0: Diplo DJ'd his son's kindergarten graduation. I love this. There's video of him like literally backyard DJ style playing. I like that they didn't really spur for a nice sound system either. He's definitely playing on the same things like my dad's DJ company was rocking back in the day. Like he picked them up at Guitar Center like 20 minutes beforehand.
1: I don't think that like the kids would know the difference. You know, he could have done way less and it would have
0: still
1: been okay.
0: It's just funny to me that this is a guy who like sells out Lollapalooza, Coachella, et cetera. Right. And he's like backyard party. But he seemed happier than he usually is on stage.
1: It's for his son. I hope he is happy DJing for his pride and joy. I just think the bar is too high now. Like, what do you do for the middle school graduation? Hell, high school.
0: Right. Jordan, have you heard of David Copperfield or Christine King?
1: We're going to Vegas, baby.
0: I mean, Diplo has the Vegas residency. Let's just work through the other people who have the other residencies.
2: That's
0: high school can be
2: hilarious.
0: Bruno.
1: Wow. Okay.
0: And then when they get old enough or they have that vintage moment, then they can do like the Eagles or something.
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2: The Stranger Things effect, which will be explained to us by Audrey in just a moment. Your XYZ ENT Entertainment Report, all brought to you by Eggland's Best.

0: Stranger Things effect. This is not like something to do with the Upside Down, right? This is
1: more
0: production.
1: No. So this is like a research study done by Ampere Analysis, which is like a market people. They found that the average gap between seasons of scripted originals on major platforms almost doubled from 12 months in between seasons in 2020 to 21 months in 2025. So in the like first half of the decade,
0: right. The
1: wait in between seasons has gotten significantly longer.
0: Yeah. I mean, okay, so there's a couple things at play here, right? Originally, before you had streamers and you were just relying on major networks for, like, you had your fall season, your spring season, right? And things were constantly in production. Movie-type TV shows have become a phenomenon as well. Like, they didn't used to film TV shows to look like movies.
2: Motion pictures.
0: Like,
2: yeah.
0: Remember when Game of Thrones, the final season, they were like, every episode's at least $1 million of production. Like, that's insane. Or it might have been more, actually.
2: Right. What a waste of money, because it was bad.
0: all of that to say, I would say this is more of a, it depends on the streamer, it depends on the writers. Like, obviously, Euphoria was insane, and that was more of a writer thing that delayed it. But there's other, like, Apple TV seasons, it depends. Like, Severance, we're talking years.
1: Yeah.
0: But then there's some episodes where I'm like, oh, it's back already? Like, they turn this quick.
2: Right.
1: Well,
2: right.
1: So what I thought was interesting was that I thought that that was going to be what they said the benefit was that they can, like, put more effort into the production, whatever, da da da. Actually, the benefit comes from the fact that because there's so much wait time in between the seasons, people will go back and rewatch the seasons. And so they're just getting all of these streams that they didn't have from new viewers and also the previous viewers as well.
2: Forgot what happened.
0: Yeah. Audrey, you thought this was the benefit of the viewer. No, this is nefarious business, for sure.
1: Well, I don't know.
0: It's the gym membership idea that, like, hey, you'll forget you have this and keep paying in hopes that you'll come back at some time.
1: Yeah.
2: I don't like this at all. Give us Pluribus now.
0: No, I started using temporary credit cards for all of my subscriptions, so if it doesn't renew.
2: Why would you snitch on yourself like that?
0: It's nothing wrong. It's not illegal. I'm just using like a fillable debit card so that when it doesn't renew, I can then decide every month if I want it again.
2: Oh, you put the power back in your hands.
0: Yeah, I'm the leader here. I'm in charge of my own life, my destiny.
2: Follow Eric for more financial advice.
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10: It forecasts for North Iowa and Southern Minnesota. 52 tonight under clear skies, winds out of the west, 8 to 15 miles per hour. 81 tomorrow. 60 tomorrow night, mainly clear skies. Upper 70s Saturday with a slight chance for storms. Low 70s, ample sunshine expected Sunday. And that's your forecast from North Iowa and Southern Minnesota's weather leader, Star 106. Currently, it's 68 degrees.
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0: said we did it. We got the caffeine done.
1: The caffeine.
0: I was gonna say caffeinated, and then, yeah. We got the wakey up energy part down. So now they want to put you to bed.
2: Yes. Honestly, I would love this. I'd be so excited about this.
0: I don't know that I trust the makers of Red Bull. And this is not slanderous. I drink Red Bull.
1: Right,
0: but like,
1: right.
0: I don't know that I trust an energy drink company to also come up with a sleep solution.
1: No, I totally agree, because that thing is going to have me down for a day and a half.
2: This is my thing. I'm like, if it works as well as a Red Bull.
0: Yeah.
2: Sign me up.
1: That's the scary part.
0: This is called morphine.
2: Knock me out.
0: I mean, like, think about the people who drink like vodka Red Bulls. It's like, now I'm going to have a vodka sleep bowl.
1: Yeah,
0: and
1: seriously.
0: And I'll be gone for 48 hours. These friends are going to go missing. You think you have friends that disappear out of the bar now?
1: They have to not advertise as a Red Bull company. Just make a new, like, Dramamine sort of drink.
0: Right. We're getting close to April 1st. This has to
1: be a joke.
0: April Fool's Day.
1: Be a joke.
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4: 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Our colors will fade.

0: XYZ with Eric Zachary. It's Thursday, our first Thursday throwback from the new studios.
1: All right.
2: Yeah.
0: Which, like, we're still in temporary, like, setup mode. So, like, yeah. Jordan's kind of behind me right now.
1: I am.
2: Yeah.
1: I looking over that. Your shoulder.
0: Yeah. Audrey's across the room right now.
2: I feel like I'm enjoying my
0: You're
2: little spot
0: up.
2: Here. I'm standing up.
0: She's pretending she's DJing right
1: yeah.
0: now.
1: Uh-huh.
2: Well, I feel like I'd be good at it.
1: Well, you kind of are DJing.
2: Oh, my God,
1: throwback.
2: I am.
1: Yeah, you pick the songs.
2: I literally am.
1: Yeah.
2: This is perfect.
0: I love that you have headphones on, and instead you still, like, did the thing that every girl does when they want to pretend to, like,
1: DJ, put the
0: oh,
1: ear
0: you know
1: up
0: that,
1: against.
0: That DJ, that Wicca Wicca thing?
1: Yeah.
2: Eric, listen.
0: XYZ throwback. Three songs that all came out in the same year. We just got to figure out what year that was. It's coming up next.
3: Yeah. Turn it up. XYZ with Eric Zachary. Star 106.

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1: XYZ throwback. It's all brought to you by Progressive Insurance. It's exactly that. Three throwback songs. We just got to figure out what year they came out.
2: Harder Than It Sounds.
1: All of them came out in the same year. Audrey selected the songs. Jordan and I going head to head. Let's just jump right into it. XYZ throwback song number one.
2: Oh, Phoenix?
3: Yeah.
2: Litsomania.
3: How do you feel?
4: What is it? I feel awful. Man. What is this?
2: This is Litsomania by Phoenix. It's a great song. It's a throwback. I've got a general idea.
3: I didn't realize that it came out this year, which is why I threw it in there, because I was like, I would never know that.
2: I need a second song, but I'm honing in.
3: Okay.
1: I have no idea. Song number two.
5: 1, 2, 3,
1: Pitbull.
5: Okay. I know you want me. I know I want you.
1: 2008, lock it in.
2: Ooh.
3: Okay, confident. Okay. Very confident.
1: I like that. 2008, lock it in.
3: Okay, right. Jordan, do you want to lock anything in yet?
2: No, I'm gonna just listen to the third song.
3: Okay.
2: Yeah, let's listen.
3: Are you ready to hear it?
2: Yes.
3: Okay.
5: Don't be a baby.
4: I have no idea what this is.
5: Shut up and put your mind where your mouth is.
1: This one, Katy Perry, was still good.
3: Yeah. No, this I was like, I gotta throw some old Katy in there because she's been stressing me out recently.
2: Yeah. All right, so. I'm gonna go 09, locking it in.
1: It's definitely 08.
2: Okay.
1: What year did these three songs come out?
3: 2009!
2: Let's go, baby!
1: That's upsetting.
2: Yes.
3: Yep. Yay!
2: Litsomania set it off for me, and then when you played Katy Perry, I was like, I'm dialed in.
1: I was pretty. Are you sure?
2: Yeah.
3: This was a good year for music, you guys. Yeah. I did not realize how many bops were in 2009.
2: Yeah.
3: Quite a few.
2: Yep.
3: So I was congratulations.
2: He's trying to fact check you.
1: Pitbull, I Know You Want Me came out in February of 2009.
2: So you're still wrong. Oof. And Jordy's
3: okay.
2: still the winner.
3: To be fair, I did pick a lot from like January, February.
2: Oh, so. Okay. Got it. Early in the month or early in the year.
3: 2009.
2: Okay. Yep. Let's get it. It's That's fine. Right.
1: Wait, no, hang on. Waking Up in Vegas came out in 2008 on Katy Perry.
3: I Googled it.
1: It was featured on her 2008 album, Uh-oh. One of the Boys. It was later re-released as a single in 2009.
3: Well, you locked it in before I even played that song.
1: I locked it in when I heard Katy Perry.
2: No, you didn't. No. You locked it in two songs in. You still lose.
1: Right. 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
3: Jamaica.
1: Yeah, Audrey. 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
11: Here's your updated forecast for North Iowa and Southern Minnesota. 52 tonight under clear skies, winds out of the west, 8 to 15 miles per hour. 81 tomorrow. 60 tomorrow night, mainly clear skies. Upper 70s Saturday with a slight chance for storms. Low 70s, ample sunshine expected Sunday. And that's your forecast from North Iowa and Southern Minnesota's weather leader, Star 106. Currently, it's 68 degrees.
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0: Who had the cool kid house when you were growing up? There's always one, if not many, cool kid homes. Like the places where you hang out. There's always the house where like everyone watches everything.
1: Right.
0: Like an award show or, you know, when people actually did that back in the day.
2: Yeah. Right.
0: And then there was the house that always had some sort of an activity, like a trampoline. And this is how it came up with Jordan.
1: Yes.
0: You were living in Arizona at the time and you had an in-ground trampoline.
1: I had an in-ground trampoline and a pool not too far away from each other, but you should not have been jumping from the trampoline into the pool. And my dad caught me and my friends doing that one time and was like, shut it down.
0: Yeah.
1: But yeah, that was...
0: He's like, you are about to learn how to spell deductible.
1: Yeah, yeah, no, real quick, really fast. All right.
0: I want to talk about some of the cool kid houses growing up next on XYZ.
3: Yeah, turn it up. XYZ with Eric Zachary. Star 106.

0: Roma, Roma, ma, gaga, ooh la la, what you been romance?
1: This is XYZ with Eric Zachary.
2: Who had the cool kid house growing up, and what made it the cool feature, or what feature was it that made it?
3: Yeah,
2: cool?
3: Why everybody wanted to be there.
2: I'm moving a little slow today. You get what I'm trying to say.
4: Yeah.
2: I'm actually really interested because Jordan and I are the same age. Audrey, you're 10 years younger than us.
3: Yes.
2: So I think for us, and maybe this was still the case when you were growing up, but everyone knew the one family that had like a home theater or some version of like a really cool TV setup.
3: Right. Sure.
2: But I think that was a lot more of a bigger deal back then because like now
4: DVDs
2: you can get like a projector for like $300.
3: Yeah.
2: You
3: know?
2: Like back in the day, like you would have thousands to have like a 60-inch plasma screen TV.
3: Yeah, for sure.
2: So that was always a key marker of it. But what was the marker for you, Audrey?
3: Well, I feel like, okay, so my parents are huge entertainers. So I feel like my house was always the like, this is where we gather house.
4: Sure,
3: we always had like 16 kids in our house at all times. However, the cool kid house was different because I had this friend growing up who she lived in like the biggest house in the neighborhood, and in her backyard she had an in-ground pool and also an in-ground trampoline and also a little like mini skate park for her older brother.
2: Whoa. You should have led with that.
3: In the backyard.
4: That's cool.
2: Like a half pipe?
3: Yeah. I mean, it was, I don't really, it was like
2: something,
3: a,
2: smaller, but yeah. That's pretty cool.
4: That's sick.
3: Yeah, so that was where we always wanted to go in the summer.
2: What did her parents do?
3: Well, I honestly think, I don't know if her mom worked actually, but her dad was like, worked for a church and
2: that sounds corrupt.
3: Uh-oh. Got a little, I don't know. I think there was maybe some money
4: laundering.
3: Stuff happening there.
2: Okay.
3: Anyway.
2: I was kind of joking at first. But I mean, and I'm not trying to offend anyone.
4: Right.
3: Allegedly.
2: They always say that, but like my aunt, my dad's sister's a pastor and there's not a ton of money in that unless you're like Joel Osteen.
3: So, I don't really know what happened there.
2: That makes sense.
3: But all I know is that they always had the rich people things.
2: Yeah. The bouncier, the trampoline, the closer to God.
3: Yeah, and also we were unsupervised there, you know?
4: Oh, they were those type of parents.
3: God.
2: You were
3: one
2: always
3: time,
2: supervised. God's always watched you.
3: I don't know if this is too far. One time, they asked me if I wanted to get baptized in their pool.
2: No.
4: Whoa.
3: I'm so serious.
2: Wait,
3: I'm
2: question.
3: Like 10 years old, I swear.
2: Were they joking or was the pool
3: they
2: water?
3: They were so serious.
2: Was it holy water?
3: I don't know how it works.
4: I think as long as you're...
2: You bless it?
4: Yeah,
2: bless the parents asked you if you wanted to...
3: Yes!
4: That's interesting.
3: I was like 10.
2: Yeah.
3: That's
2: a little bizarre.
3: Anyway,
2: your parents' consent.
4: Yeah. Some forms filled out.
3: Yeah.
2: Dunk Audrey. Hey, question about her faith.
3: Yeah.
4: You think that's how the dad was just like hanging out with the kids? Like, I'm going to slam dunk these kids. I'll just say I'm baptizing them.
2: I don't like what direction this is going. Jordan, real quick, what made the house the cool kid house in your neighborhood growing up?
4: For a little bit, it was my house in high school because it was just like a cool place to party. I had a window that was big enough for people to like fit through.
2: Oh,
3: nice.
4: So I was like sneaking kids in and out of

0: dumb of the day. Audrey, who are you nominating?
1: I'm nominating this man from Monday that made me so upset. I was on an escalator.
0: Yep.
1: When you're on an escalator, you're supposed to stand on the right side, walk up the escalator on the left side. Yes. There was a little girl standing there. She was probably like a tween, you know?
2: Okay.
1: She doesn't know these rules, right? She's sitting
0: there. She's 12, you should know.
1: Okay. Labubu dangling from her backpack.
2: I don't care. Yeah. My girlfriend has a labubu.
3: Yeah, I was going to say, I don't think that helps
1: no.
3: her.
1: No. But this grown man walks up the escalator and stands directly behind her, breathing down her neck.
0: Creep.
3: Didn't say anything.
1: Well, didn't say excuse me.
0: No, that's, yeah, that's
1: I should have yelled at him.
0: I mean,
1: I didn't. It made me really upset, though.
0: There's a lot of dumbs here, right? So, Audrey, I'll give you a baby dumb. Just because,
1: I can't have baby dumb. I should have said something. Okay.
0: That dude's a creep. He could just, like, speak up.
3: Right.
0: Don't be a weirdo.
3: Yep.
0: And I'm also going to give a little dumb of the day to that 12-year-old because, like, I learned escalator etiquette when I was, like, 8.
3: Sure. Yeah. Right? Yeah. If you're in public, if you're out in the world,
0: if you're in public transit in a city, then that just tells me you're a little bit of an annoying person.
1: Yeah, it was perhaps a bad look on her part.
0: Maybe she knows the etiquette, but then you need to learn the most important public lesson in life, which is be aware of your surroundings.
1: Oh,
3: yes.
1: Well, yeah, that was 100. My other thing was I was like, you know, like there was just
0: What bird was that?
3: Exactly.
0: XYZ.
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I'll get in the car and immediately turn it up. It's just a whole mood. I'm in my car nonstop. Kids, work, everything. And this is just what's on. I don't have to search or skip or anything. It just works. This right here is why I say on Star 106.

0: 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More About Nothing is coming up on the way. Fun facts, unique stories, things that we didn't know happened.
1: Yes.
0: Brought to you by our self-proclaimed researcher, Jordan Foster.
1: Hello, hello.
0: And Optima Tax Relief.
1: Yes.
0: What's today's about, Jordan?
1: We're going to talk about the most banned author in America, and it's probably not who you think it is. They're super, super popular.
0: Oh.
1: Yeah.
0: All right.
1: So,
0: in the meantime, a little bonus fact.
1: Yes. 1 in 8 Americans have worked at McDonald's at one point in their life.
0: I believe that.
1: Yeah.
0: And I think that actually speaks to it being a good company for opportunity.
1: Oh.
0: Okay. I'm not really a McDonald's fan.
2: I just think it's like an American
0: company, like, it's the one place anyone can go and probably get a job and like get their life together.
1: I think I'm just shocked that you didn't have anything hateful to say.
2: No.
0: Well, I didn't say Subway, Jordan.
1: I worked at Subway.
0: Yeah, I know.
1: I don't claim to back them. So,
2: well,
1: you know.
2: Those are sandwich artists. So.
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2: More about nothing on XYZ with Eric Zachary. 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And of course, our self-proclaimed researcher and prophet, his words, Jordan Foster.
3: Thank you for having me once again, Eric.
2: You're on the show every day, Jordan.
3: Yep. Anyway, today we're going to talk about, shockingly, the most banned author in America, who happens to be none other than Stephen King.
4: Oh, really?
2: I could see this.
3: Yeah.
4: I feel like
2: a lot of Christian groups would have an issue with Stephen King.
3: And they do. From 2024 to 2025, there was a study and report by PEN America that said his books were banned 206 times. 87 of his works were, you know, just like, hey, we can't read these in schools, libraries, areas, the such, including like his classics like It, which is shocking because they just did two or three seasons on HBO.
2: Right.
3: The other big thing about him, even though, you know, he keeps getting hit with all these, you know, bannings and fines, is that he, ever since 1977, has put a deal together where if film students want to use any of his works, they have to hit him up, give him a dollar, and he'll most likely green light it.
2: Granted. Which I think is really cool. I mean, I'm not a huge Stephen King fan.
3: I'm not a book fan.
2: Yeah, I do think, Hunter, you really like that one. I think it's such an antiquated sentence to ban a book, and I'm really not trying to get political.
3: Sure.
2: I know there's different ways you can go with this, but like, your child has access to the internet,
3: right?
2: Even if you say that you monitor their screen time, their friend has access to the internet.
3: Exactly.
4: Yeah.
2: We are so past the point of no return of being able to monitor and censor that.
3: Right.
2: So your issue is them reading about something.
3: Yeah. I think the
2: that
3: biggest...
2: probably wouldn't get published if it didn't go through way more censorship.
4: Right. My children are forming their own thoughts and belief patterns.
3: Yeah. Right. No,
2: you're not going to win anything with that one. But
3: I just think it's crazy that like you tell somebody not to do something, like human nature, they're going to go do it. So I don't know. Read some Stephen King.
2: Yeah. I didn't even think about like there being like an age limit on a book. Like it's like
3: 18 plus?
2: PG-13 for a book.
3: Wow, books don't really have ratings like that. I mean,
2: I guess like
3: do,
2: the Scholastic Book Fair kind of was like, what age group is it appropriate
3: sure,
2: for?
3: But Captain Underpants, Garfield.
2: Versus,
3: It's,
2: I mean, I didn't imagine that you're in high school with like 50 Shades of Grey is getting, you know,
3: passed
2: assigned,
3: around.
2: But,
4: Well, right, but like,
3: It was there.
2: Yeah. I mean, you were in, I didn't even think about that. When Audrey was in high school, it was like height of 50 Shades of Grey.
3: Yeah.
2: I'm sure it was very accessible.
4: Everybody's mommy read that.
2: Yeah, but like, I'm sure there's also a lot of parental groups that are like, oh my God.
3: This
2: but it's
3: too
2: like,
3: much.
2: Okay, they can also get on one singular iPhone and see so much worse.
3: So much more, yep.
2: Yep. All right. Interesting.
3: Yes.
2: Well, Stephen King, the most banned author in America.
3: That's right.
2: Still kicking. XYZ with Eric Zachary. I think he died a while ago.
3: No.
2: I got to be honest.
4: What? Eric?
2: I'm not saying that in a negative way. I'm glad he's here. XYZ with Eric Zachary. More about nothing. 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
14: Here's your updated forecast for North Iowa and Southern Minnesota. Lows dip down to about 52 tonight under clear skies. Winds out of the west, 8 to 15 miles per hour. Bright sunshine expected again tomorrow. Daytime highs approaching 81. Mainly clear tomorrow night. Lows level off around 60. Slight chance for storms Saturday with highs in the upper 70s. Sunny skies Sunday. And that's your forecast from North Iowa and Southern Minnesota's weather leader, Star 106. Currently 66.
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0: Sometimes Jordan will just try to sneak in a little story.
1: Yeah.
0: And in a part of the show where we don't have a ton of time to talk. And he's like, hey, did you know in China they negotiate breakup fees?
1: Yeah, they are these relationship kind of deal breakers, these enders. Or when the relationship ends, they'll be like, hey, I'm owed money for time.
0: Divorce settlement.
1: Exactly.
0: Let me at it.
1: You're in on this?
0: Oh, my God. I've lied items for my ex. This is great. Yeah.
1: No, so you would be getting paid is what you're saying.
0: I'd be fairly compensated for my time.
1: Okay. All right, yeah. Audrey? Yeah.
2: I think that I deserve lot of money.
0: And JG.
1: At no point do you guys think you would be paying
0: money. Oh, no. I definitely owe money to some other people, too.
1: Okay.
0: I think it all comes out in the wash.
2: Like, if we're talking about, like, you know, paying for things, like, I owe you for this, then, like, yeah, maybe I owe money, but I think I make up for it with my
0: emotional damage.
2: And also everything that I've had to...
1: Okay, all right. You know what?
0: Let's talk about this tomorrow because
1: I'm hearing a lot right now.
0: If you have a story about breakup fees or like generally like you owe me my thing back or my money back or something like that, how that went, we'd love to know. XYZ content on Instagram.
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1: XYZ with Eric Zachary. 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Dumb people making dumb decisions left and right. Sometimes it's in the news. Sometimes it's happening around us.
2: Yes.
3: Yeah.
1: Jordan, who are you nominating for Dumb of the Day today?
2: Buffalo Wild Wings this week unveiled their wing-flavored espresso martini. And I think that there are just some things you don't need to jump in on terms of trends.
1: Are we sure this isn't like a early April Fool's thing?
2: No, on March 15th, they put it out.
1: Espresso martini?
2: Wing-flavored espresso martini.
3: Should we go?
1: No.
3: Okay.
2: Do you want to try it?
1: I will go with you if you're willing to try it on camera.
3: Yeah, I'll try it.
1: Okay.
2: Yeah, the espresso proteini.
3: Shut up.
2: is what they're calling it. I guess this was National Espresso Martini Day when they launched this.
3: Okay.
1: It's not just like a one-day publicity stunt.
2: I don't know why you needed to jump in. Like, there's a national day for everything now.
1: We had wings yesterday, Jordan.
2: Yeah.
1: At no point was like, I wish this was caffeinated.
2: Or liquid.
1: Audrey, who are you nominating?
3: Okay, I've been waiting to talk about this all week. I got so mad on Monday.
1: Okay.
3: So I was on an escalator, a very busy escalator, mind you. Okay. I'm standing to the right because I didn't really want to walk up the escalator. But everybody knows that on an escalator, when you're standing on the right side, that's the standing side.
1: Yes.
3: And when you're walking on the left side, that's the walking side.
2: Right, right, right.
3: But maybe not everybody, because, okay, she's not the dumb. She's not my dumb.
2: Okay.
3: There was this, like, 12-year-old girl, right, that was standing on the left.
1: Are you calling a 12-year-old girl the dumb person?
3: No. She was standing on the left side, and she was just, like, on her phone being a cute 12-year-old girl.
2: Okay.
3: This grown man comes up behind her, stands directly behind her, and just is, like, breathing down her neck, like, not saying anything.
1: Say something.
3: And I think you're not only a creep, you're a weirdo, and you have no social skills if you cannot say excuse me to somebody, especially a child.
1: Was it public transit?
3: Yeah.
1: Okay.
3: Got it. And he was, like, he was probably in his, like, mid to late 20s. I almost yelled at him.
2: I was going
3: to
2: say, did you do anything?
3: It was longer than I felt was appropriate, but she finally, like, she realized.
1: I would have out loud been like, honey, why don't you move over?
3: I know.
1: A really creepy man behind you.
3: I, like, didn't even, well, they were, like, a few there. I would have had to, like, yell to say something.
1: Do it. Cause a scene.
3: I should have, and I've been regretting it all week. Maybe I'm the dumb.
1: No. Well. I'll give you like a 4%.
3: Sure.
1: But like, that's like a, in
3: I was
1: kind.
3: Like, you're stupid, and I hate you.
1: In her
3: you
1: head.
3: Ruined
1: None of
3: my
1: this was
3: morning.
1: Out loud at all.
2: Yeah.
1: Dumb of the day. I'm going to go with Audrey's dumb of the day.
2: Yeah.
1: If I'm the deciding factor.
2: Sure.
1: espresso buffalo.
3: Espresso Rotini. Chicken.
2: Yeah.
1: Yes. XYZ with Eric Zachary, dumb of the day. 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
11: Here's your updated forecast for North Iowa and southern Minnesota. Lows dip down to about 52 tonight under clear skies. Winds out of the west, 8 to 15 miles per hour. Bright sunshine expected again tomorrow. Daytime highs approaching 81. Mainly clear tomorrow night. Lows level off around 60. Slight chance for storms Saturday with highs in the upper 70s. Sunny skies Sunday. And that's your forecast from North Iowa and southern Minnesota's weather leader, Star 106. Currently 66.
0: You could be asleep, but you're here instead. 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Star 106.

0: apparently the Stranger Things effect is a new phenomenon in Hollywood television, at least production, where people are blaming the series on Netflix for being like an excuse to take a long time between productions of seasons.
1: Well, I feel like it's kind of like, is them that started it personally.
2: So it is like you're saying it's Netflix and Stranger Things' fault, and now everybody is okay with it. So more
1: production. Well, yeah, I think everybody just kind of was like, okay, like I guess we'll wait longer between seasons now.
0: No, I don't like it. I know there's plenty of shows that turn seasons fast, like yearly.
1: Yeah. Well, yeah, I
0: feel like Apple's getting pretty good at that. But yeah, this is just an excuse to keep you subscribed longer. I don't like that. That's the subscription model.
2: That's what I learned when you were telling me about this, is that, oh, now because it's been so long, they'll go back and watch the last season of something. And, okay, it's another play. You got us again.
0: Yeah, no.
3: Yeah, turn it up.
4: XYZ with Eric Zachary.

0: This guy is a douche. I'm just going to open with it. His name is Dom Stroh. He's an ultra runner. And on a flight to Cape Town, South Africa, or from Cape Town to Munich, he decided he didn't want to break his streak of running at least a 5K.
1: Right.
0: So he decided to go into a bathroom on an airplane. And he filmed this too, which is ultra douche. And he over the course of just under 60 minutes, he moved around just enough, like in circles, to generate a 5K on his like band.
2: That is so sick and then twisted.
0: Proudly posted it.
1: I don't like this man at all.
0: Throw him out of the plane.
1: Yes.
0: Eject him from the plane.
1: Yes.
0: I have things to say. We'll talk about it more next segment.
3: This is XYZ with Eric Zachary, Star 106.

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1: XYZ with Eric Zachary.
2: His name is Dom Stroh, and he's my new enemy in life.
3: Yep.
2: XYZ with Eric Zachary. He's an ultra marathon runner. Just one of those, like, can you see how fast I am, guys?
3: Right. 5Ks are life.
2: Yeah. Uh-huh. And I guess a couple years ago, he's done different stunts. Like in the Berlin Marathon, he dressed as a sock. Before that, he dressed as a can of deodorant while running marathons. I don't know. I'm giving you context that this man is weird and we shouldn't let him know. He posted a video proudly to his Instagram that now has 13 million views where he is seen time-lapsed running, or quote-unquote running, but like walking in circles or minute movements in circles in a bathroom in a plane.
3: Yes.
2: To complete a 5K on an 11-hour flight from South Africa to Munich, because he was like, I got to get my steps in.
3: I had to go to the bathroom. Dom.
2: He said it only took me an hour. It was when people were sleeping, and he did it in business class. So there's only about 20 people that would have needed to use that bathroom anyway. So he thinks he's justified.
3: It's okay.
2: No. This is absurd behavior.
4: Yes. Yeah, I think this is super.
2: I'm not saying this is up there with terrorism, but it's close for me of the kinds of people I don't want on my airplane.
3: It's an assault to my bladder for sure.
2: Yeah. It's just such an inconsistent. I mean, obviously, anything plane behavior is always going to trigger me.
3: Right.
2: Because my mom worked for United Airlines for over 30 years.
3: And, right.
2: It's just insane to me that people lose all common decency and smarts when it comes to wine.
3: Yep.
2: But now that we have this like new influencer brand that's like, look, there was that one dude like cooking eggs or something on a plane. And then I'm just like, this is absurd behavior. Don't get me started on the hair curler on a flight. We're not going to go back into that. But just like common sense, and this is insane.
3: This is bus culture on the plane, man. We've talked about this before.
2: This would be bad for the bus.
3: Yeah,
2: like, if someone started walking back and forth enough on a Greyhound,
3: right?
2: They probably do. But like to complete a 5K, I think someone would say something. They'd be like, "What are you? What's wrong?"
3: Right?
2: Like, I'm actually concerned, kind of, with the flight crew. Like, if someone's in a laboratory for over like a 30 minute period, you should probably be knocking. And be
3: right.
2: Like,
3: yeah. Exactly.
2: Are you okay?
3: Yeah.
2: But this is insane behavior.
3: Don't do this.
2: This dude walked, or claims he ran, logged a 5K in an airplane bathroom.
3: Mid-flight
2: during an 11-hour flight from Cape Town to Munich. And I think he is the worst kind of person alive.
3: Yep.
2: It's XYZ with Eric Zachary.
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1: Here's your updated forecast for North Iowa and Southern Minnesota. Lows dip down to about 52 tonight under clear skies. Winds out of the west, 8 to 15 miles per hour. Bright sunshine expected again tomorrow. Daytime highs approaching 81. Mainly clear tomorrow night. Lows level off around 60. Slight chance for storms Saturday with highs in the upper 70s. Sunny skies Sunday. And that's your forecast from North Iowa and Southern Minnesota's weather leader, Star 106. Currently, it's 64 degrees. Here's your updated forecast for North Iowa and Southern Minnesota. Lows dip down to about 52 tonight under clear skies. Winds out of the west, 8 to 15 miles per hour. Bright sunshine expected again tomorrow. Daytime highs approaching 81. Mainly clear tomorrow night. Lows level off around 60. Slight chance for storms Saturday with highs in the upper 70s. Sunny skies Sunday. And that's your forecast from North Iowa and Southern Minnesota's weather leader, Star 106. Currently, it's 64 degrees.
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0: This is my station. Okay, wait. I'm like obsessed with this station. I just leave it on all the time, like every time I get in the car. It's just good.
1: Star 106 is my go-to.
0: You guys

to the top, I've been out of shape, thinking out the box, I'm an astronaut. I blasted off the planet, rock that caused catastrophe, and it matters more because I had it in my head. I thought about wreaking havoc on an opposition, kind of shocking, they want a static with precision. I'm automatic, quarterback, I ain't talking, second packet, pack it up on

0: Films are more likely to star a man named Chris or a talking animal than an older woman.
1: Is that crazy?
0: That is very crazy.
1: Isn't that bonkers? Yeah. This is a study or a survey that came out from UK's Age Without Limits, which is just like this organization against ageism. Is men and women both.
2: Sure.
1: But yeah, it's so crazy.
2: So I guess there are a lot of Chris Pratt, Chris Hemsworth.
1: Well, yes.
0: It's just basically it's more likely to have a white dude probably.
1: Four times more likely
0: that's crazy.
1: To have a talking animal as a lead character than a woman over 60.
0: I would not that I'm disagreeing with this in any capacity. I'm not. I would like to know what they're considering film. Do they consider indies? Or are they talking Hollywood films?
2: Like blockbuster right. level?
1: Yeah, I suppose that's a good...
0: Because superhero or grandma superhero right now. There should be, but
1: top
0: there's not.
1: Films from the past 3 years at the UK box office.
0: Okay,
2: gotcha.
1: Which I think is relevant.
2: I think that an old woman could do Paddington.
0: Yeah.
2: I don't think we necessarily...
0: I feel like in terms of older British people, I see more older women than older men.
2: Right. I'd be down.
0: I agree that the ageism in Hollywood is real, and yes. I'd like to see more wrinkles on screen.
3: Yeah, turn it up. XYZ with Eric Zachary. Star 106.
4: They say the holy water's watered down, and this town's lost its faith. Our colors will fade eventually. So if our time is running out, day after day, we'll make the mundane a masterpiece. Oh my, oh my love. I take one look at you, you're taking me out.

0: Who had the cool kid house when you were growing up? There's always one, if not many, cool kid homes. Like, the places where you hang out. There's always the house where, like, everyone watches everything.
1: Right.
0: Like an award show or, you know, when people actually did that back in the day.
2: Yeah. Right.
0: And then there was the house that always had some sort of an activity, like a trampoline. And this is how it came up with Jordan.
1: Yes.
0: You were living in Arizona at the time and you had an in-ground trampoline.
1: I had an in-ground trampoline and a pool not too far away from each other. But you should not have been jumping from the trampoline into the pool, and my dad caught me and my friends doing that one time and was like, shut it down.
0: Yeah.
1: But yeah, that was...
0: He's like, you are about to learn how to spell deductible.
1: Yeah, no, real quick. Really fast. All right.
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1: Who had the cool kid house growing up, and what made it the cool feature, or what feature was it that made it?
2: Yeah,
1: cool?
2: Why everybody wanted to be there.
1: I'm moving a little slow today. You get what I'm trying to say.
3: Yeah.
1: I'm actually really interested because Jordan and I are the same age. Audrey, you're 10 years younger than us.
2: Yes.
1: So I think for us, and maybe this was still the case when you were growing up, but everyone knew the one family that had like a home theater or some version of like a really cool TV setup.
2: Right. Sure.
1: But I think that was a lot more of a bigger deal back then because like now
3: DVDs
1: you can get a projector for like $300.
3: Yeah. Yeah.
1: Like back in the day, like you would have thousands to have like a 60-inch plasma screen TV.
2: Yeah, for sure.
1: So that was always a key marker of it. But what was the marker for you, Audrey?
2: Well, I feel like, okay, so my parents are huge entertainers. So I feel like my house was always the like, this is where we gather house.
3: Sure,
2: we always had like 16 kids in our house at all times. However, the cool kid house was different because I had this friend growing up who she lived in like the biggest house in the neighborhood, and in her backyard she had an in-ground pool and also an in-ground trampoline and also a little like mini skate park for her older brother.
1: Whoa. You should have led with
2: in the
1: that.
2: Backyard.
3: That's cool.
1: Like a half pipe?
2: Yeah. I mean it was I don't
1: like
2: really it was like
1: something
2: a yeah.
1: Smaller, but yeah. That's pretty cool.
3: That's
2: but
3: sick.
2: Yeah, so that was where we always wanted to go in the summer.
1: What did her parents do?
2: Well, I honestly think, I don't know if her mom worked actually, but her dad was like, worked for a church and—
1: Oh, that sounds corrupt. Uh-oh.
2: Got a little, I don't know. I think there was maybe some money stuff happening there.
1: Okay.
2: Anyway.
1: I was kind of joking at first. But I mean, and I'm not trying to offend anyone.
3: Right.
2: Allegedly.
1: Say that, but like my aunt, my dad's sister's a pastor and there's not a ton of money in that unless you're like Joel Osteen.
2: So, I don't really know what happened there.
1: That makes sense.
2: But all I know is that they always had the rich people things.
1: Yeah. The bouncier, the trampoline, the closer to God.
2: Yeah, and also we were unsupervised there, you know?
3: Oh, they were those type of parents.
1: You were always supervised. God's always watched you.
2: I don't know if this is too far. One time, they asked me if I wanted to get baptized in their pool.
1: No.
3: Whoa.
2: I'm so serious.
1: Wait.
2: I'm like 10 years old, I swear.
1: Were they joking or was the pool water?
2: They were so serious.
1: Was it holy water?
2: I don't know how it works.
3: I think as long as you're—
1: You bless it.
3: Yeah.
1: Parents asked you if you wanted to—
2: Yes.
3: That's interesting.
2: I was like 10.
1: Yeah.
2: Yeah.
1: That's a little
2: anyway,
1: bizarre.
2: Like,
1: that's
2: I was
1: something
2: like,
1: that needs
2: no
1: your parents' consent.
3: Yeah,
1: when
3: yeah. We got some forms filled out.
2: Yeah.
1: I dunk Audrey. Hey, question about her faith.
2: Yeah.
3: You think that's how the dad was just like hanging out with the kids? Like, I'm going to slam dunk these kids. I'll just say I'm baptizing them.
1: I don't like what direction this is going. Jordan, real quick, what made the house the cool kid house in your neighborhood growing up?
3: For a little bit, it was my house in high school because it was just like a cool place to party. I had a window that was big enough for people to like fit through.
1: In and out
3: so
1: of,
3: I was yeah. like sneaking kids in and out of, and I told my mom we were gonna watch like some basketball once, and there were just like girls
1: World
3: running,
1: party.
3: Yeah, into the basement window. So.
1: Yeah, I don't want to incriminate myself too much, but long story short, my family owned a DJ company.
3: Okay,
1: we also like you, Jordan, had a house where the basement was a walkout, so people could sneak in through the back without like anyone upstairs seeing them.
3: Yeah,
1: and we had like a full nightclub in the basement, so you can let your mind wander.
3: Yep.
1: Yeah. But yeah, I was more the party house, which is funny because I wasn't the cool kid, but I had the cool house.
3: They were taking advantage of you.
1: So
3: right.
1: That was the only reason I got through high school was like, all right, Eric, open it up.
3: You can come over.
1: Open the club.
4: Here's your updated forecast for North Iowa and Southern Minnesota. Lows dip down to about 52 tonight under clear skies. Winds out of the west, 8 to 15 miles per hour. Bright sunshine expected again tomorrow. Daytime highs approaching 81. Mainly clear tomorrow night. Lows level off around 60. Slight chance for storms Saturday with highs in the upper 70s. Sunny skies Sunday. And that's your forecast from North Iowa and Southern Minnesota's weather leader, Star 106. Right now, 63.
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0: XYZ with Eric Zachary. It's Thursday, our first Thursday throwback from the new studios.
1: All right.
2: Yeah.
0: Which, like, we're still in temporary, like, setup mode. So, like, Jordan's kind of behind me right now.
1: I am.
2: Yeah.
1: Looking over your shoulder.
0: Yeah. Audrey's across the room right now.
2: I feel like I'm enjoying my little spot here. I'm standing up.
0: She's pretending she's DJing right now.
2: Uh-huh. Well, I feel like I'd be good at it.
1: Well, you kind of are DJing.
2: Oh, my God,
1: throwback.
2: I am.
1: Yeah, you picked the songs.
2: I literally am.
1: Yeah.
2: This is
0: I love that you have headphones on and instead you still like did the thing that every girl does when they want to pretend to like
1: DJ put the
0: oh,
1: ear
0: you know,
1: against,
0: that DJ that wicka wicka thing.
1: Eric,
2: listen,
0: XYZ throwback, three songs that all came out in the same year. We just got to figure out what year that was. It's coming up next.
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0: 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This is exactly why you're always on in my car. I hear this, and I'm like, yeah, this is why I listen.
1: This makes my drive feel like a break instead of a chore.
0: Every time I turn it on, this is why you're the best.
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1: XYZ throwback. It's all brought to you by Progressive Insurance. It's exactly that. Three throwback songs. We just got to figure out what year they came out.
2: Harder than it sounds.
1: All of them came out in the same year. Audrey selected the songs. Jordan and I going head to head. Let's just jump right into it. XYZ throwback song number one.
2: Oh, Phoenix?
3: Yeah.
2: Litsomania.
3: How do you feel?
1: What is it? I feel awful. Man. What is this?
2: This is Litsomania by Phoenix. It's a great song. It's a throwback. I've got a general idea.
3: I didn't realize that it came out this year, which is why I threw it in there, because I was like, I would never know that.
2: I need a second song, but I'm honing in.
3: Okay.
1: I have no idea. Song number two.
4: 1, 2, 3,
1: Pitbull.
4: Okay. I know you want me. I know I want you.
1: 2008, lock it in.
2: Ooh.
3: Okay, confident. Okay. Very confident.
1: I like that. 2008, lock it in.
3: Okay, right. Jordan, do you want to lock anything in yet?
2: No, I'm gonna just listen to the third song.
3: Okay.
2: Yeah, let's listen.
3: Are you ready to hear it?
2: Yes.
3: Okay.
5: Don't be a baby.
1: I have no idea what this is.
5: Up and put your money
1: I do know.
5: Where your mouth is.
1: This one, Katy Perry, was still good.
3: Yeah. No, this is, I was like, I got to throw some old Katy in there because she's been stressing me out recently. Yeah.
2: All right, so. I'm going to go 09. Locking it in.
1: It's definitely 08.
2: Okay.
1: What year did these three songs come out?
3: 2009!
2: Let's go, baby!
1: That's upsetting.
2: Yes.
3: Yep. Yay!
2: Litsomania set it off for me, and then when you played Katy Perry, I was like, I'm dialed in.
1: I was pretty... Are you sure?
2: Yeah.
3: This was a good year for music, you guys. Yeah. I did not realize how many bops were in 2009.
2: Yeah.
3: Quite a few.
2: Yep.
3: So...
2: I was trying to fact check you.
1: Pitbull, I Know You Want Me came out in February of 2009.
2: So you're still wrong. And Jordy's still the winner.
3: To be fair, I did pick a lot from like January, February.
2: Oh, so. Okay. Got it. Early in the month or early in the year.
3: 2009.
2: Okay. Yep. Let's get it. That's right.
1: Wait, no, hang on. Waking Up in Vegas came out in 2008 on Katy Perry.
3: I Googled it.
1: It was featured on her 2008 album, Uh-oh. One of the Boys. It was later re-released as a single in 2009.
3: Well, you locked it in before I even played that song.
1: I locked it in when I heard Katy Perry.
2: No, you didn't. No. You locked it in two songs in. You still lose.
1: Right. 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
3: Jamaica.
1: Yeah, Audrey. 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
10: Forecast for North Iowa and Southern Minnesota. Lows dip down to about 52 tonight under clear skies. Winds out of the west, 8 to 15 miles per hour. Bright sunshine expected again tomorrow. Daytime highs approaching 81. Mainly clear tomorrow night. Lows level off around 60. Slight chance for storms Saturday with highs in the upper 70s. Sunny skies Sunday. And that's your forecast from North Iowa and Southern Minnesota's weather leader, Star 106. Right now, 63.
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0: same.
1: Red Bull said, we did it. We got the caffeine done.
2: The caffeine.
1: I was going to say caffeinated. And then, yeah. We got the wakey up energy part down. So now they want to put you to bed.
3: Yes. Honestly, I would love this. I'd be so excited about this.
1: I don't know that I trust the makers of Red Bull. And this is not slanderous. I drink Red Bull.
2: Right,
1: but I don't know that I trust an energy drink company to also come up with a sleep solution.
2: No, I totally agree, because that thing is going to have me down for a day and a half.
3: This is my thing. I'm like, if it works as well as a Red Bull.
1: Yeah.
3: Sign me up.
2: That's the scary part.
1: This is called morphine.
3: Knock me out.
1: I mean, like, think about the people who drink, like, vodka Red Bulls. It's like, now I'm going to have a vodka sleep bowl.
2: Yeah, no, seriously.
1: And I'll be gone for 48 hours. These friends are going to go missing. You think you have friends that disappear out of the bar now?
2: They have to not advertise as a Red Bull company. Just make a new, like, Dramamine sort of drink.
1: We're getting close to April 1st. This has to be
2: a joke.
1: April Fool's Day.
2: Be a joke.
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1: Audrey, at 24 years of age, is still figuring out public transportation, which is okay.
2: Yeah. Well, so I wanted to tell you guys this story. I have been taking the bus since I was like 15, right?
1: Okay. Like, yeah, you grew up in Twin Cities.
2: I'm good with the bus.
1: Okay.
2: But the other day...
3: You said that like the bus and you are friends.
1: Right, well, right.
3: You guys stand up all the time.
1: Good with the bus.
2: We are.
1: That's the homie.
2: But it took me... I am so embarrassed. It took me an hour and a half to get home on Tuesday because...
3: Did you take the wrong bus?
2: Well, as you recall, I left a trail of coffee as I was leaving.
1: Yes.
2: And I was so disoriented that I had spilled coffee down my leg that I waited at the wrong bus stop.
3: And just
2: for
3: blindly
2: 20 minutes.
3: Got on a bus?
2: No, I was at the wrong bus stop for 20 minutes. I was like, why is my bus not coming? I look across the street. My bus is passing. My next bus isn't coming for another half hour.
1: Oh, man.
2: So I get on the train, and then I transfer. Couldn't find my transfer. So I'm walking around trying to find my transfer, and I then finally got home.
1: I really don't want to add insult to injury here, but like the transfer, there's two trains. Like, it's just you get on one and get on, they're in the colors.
2: But they're not in the same place. You have to walk through a mall to get to the other one. You have to walk through a mall.
3: You technically don't have to walk through the mall.
1: This is not like a man.
2: Where do you go?
1: No, this is not.
2: I still don't know where to go.
1: This is not like a Manhattan, New York City. Like, there's seven different lines.
2: I don't understand.
3: Across the hallway.
1: Like, you know, we're not always. I'm just going to say, one's called the blue line and one's called the red line.
2: Like, yes, but I had to walk through the mall. Where's the hallway?
3: You got off at the wrong part.
1: It's XYZ with Eric Zachary.
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10: Here's your updated forecast for North Iowa and southern Minnesota. Lows dip down to about 52 tonight under clear skies. Winds out of the west, 8 to 15 miles per hour. Bright sunshine expected again tomorrow. Daytime highs approaching 81. Mainly clear tomorrow night. Lows level off around 60. Slight chance for storms Saturday with highs in the upper 70s. Sunny skies Sunday. And that's your forecast from North Iowa and southern Minnesota's weather leader, Star 106. Currently, it's 59 degrees.
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11: 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Star Wars.

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0: Hannah and Raven in the morning.
1: If you thought your neighbors were doing something shady, maybe even illegal, and keeping you up all night because they're blasting polka music while they're doing it, would you call the cops or would you mind your own business?
2: Granted, the behavior seems a little bit strange, but Tyler says there's no need for me to go ahead and knock on the door right now at this point. These people could be nuts. If you're right, do I even want to get involved? We should just stay out of this thing. Sarah wants Tyler to take action, or she says she's going to call the police. Tyler says, let's just stay out of it.
1: But that music is blasting till 1 a.m. It's the same five cars. They draw the curtains like something's happening. She wants to know. What do you think? 1-800-330-9999. It's Anna and Raven. Whose side are you on?
3: I'm on the husband's side. Mind your business. People are crazy these days. So, I mean, if it's not too bad, maybe give it some time and call the cops about a noise complaint. But don't go over there because people are crazy.
1: I mean, that's true.
2: Anna and Raven, whose side are you on today?
4: Hi. I think that it's too lackadaisical to just say, "Oh, it's none of your business." It's 1 a.m. There's laws, there's ordinances. I think they should call the police and just report it anonymously and let the police handle it. I wouldn't confront them with it because anyone that doesn't know that you shouldn't be blasting music at 1 a.m. is clueless. It's not going to be rational about it. So I would let the police handle it.
0: The verdict is in. Jury foreman, what are the results?
1: Tyler, our audience agreed with you today. You got to mind your business. Mind your business. As much as it kills me, because, man, Sarah, I want to know, too, what they're doing.
5: I appreciate that. And, you know, as Sarah said, it's been 3 weeks. So I'll admit, if it goes another couple months, then maybe I'll start to get a little more curious. But I'll say I'll be patient right now. I think, Sarah, we should. And then who knows? It might peter out. Or if it gets louder, then we'll take some steps.
6: All right, I guess maybe I just need to invest in some good earplugs for the time being, and hopefully it's not anything sketchy.
2: Or embrace the polka. Good luck, guys.
6: Or that, yeah.
1: All right, if you have a problem too, send an email. couplescourt@annaandraven.com.
0: Anna and Raven in the morning. 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
1: In the game, there was just one question. Does Taylor Swift just travel around with a cricket? You know, like those things that personalizes things and she just pull it out of her back pocket and make you a shirt?
2: I mean, she's got people.
1: Yeah, it's coming up next.
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0: Mornings are Anna and Raven.
1: It's no surprise that most women have a little black dress in their closet.
2: Isn't it required?
1: Well, I don't know if it's required, but I think most women do. It's kind of like your go-to, you know, like when you don't know what to wear, you just pull out that dress and you're like, all right, I guess I wore the dress, right? Mm-hmm. A little black dress. Mm. I have realized to live where I live in my town, I need a certain kind of dress, and I have made a terrible, terrible mistake because it is so not my style. And I need your opinion because what my daughter said about it was slightly hurtful. It's coming up next.
0: Star 106.

0: Mornings are Anna and Raven.
1: As a woman, I may have failed. I may have failed, but maybe not. Maybe my daughter is just incorrect here. Raven, there's some things that every woman has in her closet. For the most part, most women have a little black dress.
2: Yeah.
1: You know?
2: I thought it was like a go-to. You have to have
1: You have to.

0: have it because it's like when you don't know what to wear, you just pull out that dress and you're like, all right, I'll just wear the black dress. Like, it's fine.
1: You're like, but it gives you confidence. You look good in it. It works in a lot of different settings. So it's understandable.
0: I'm a little black dress kind of girl. Like, to me, I wear dark colors. Most of the time, you'll never find me in a dress. I will wear a suit any opportunity that I get. Like, a cool suit, I'll try to be. Like, kind of. I work in radio. I got to be a little cool,
1: right? A little edgy, right? Yes. Strong, fierce.
0: But I have realized over the last couple of years that a lot of women in my town and a lot of women in my life have flower dresses. And whenever I have to go to an event that involves a flower dress, I open up my closet doors and I have nothing to wear.
1: Right.
0: Nothing. Because nothing I own has a flower on it.
1: The black dress doesn't really work there.
0: I got invited to a Bridgerton bridal shower this past weekend. Mm-hmm. And I went to go get dressed and I go, uh-oh, I'm supposed to wear a flower dress to this. Set it right on the invitation. I don't own a flower dress. Went to my daughter's dance recital on Sunday. Same thing. I show up, all the moms in flower dresses. Not me. I showed up in jeans. Yeah. So I said, I'm going to go buy a flower dress. I need a flower dress that whenever I got to wear a flower dress, I show up, I go get it. So I go to this store and the saleswoman is so good. She goes, oh, this is an Anthropologie dupe on sale. So it's like not the real one. It's kind of like the knockoff version of what I have.
1: Yeah, so I mean, if you're going to get a flower dress, like you don't need to spend a bazillion dollars, right? You can get something that's a little bit more manageable. It's your first one after all.
0: And I didn't feel like taking off my clothes. So I just bought my size. It was final sale. And I said, I hope it fits. And like I said, I went home and it was fine. I put it on and my daughter, she looks at me funny. And she's like, what are you wearing? First of all, Raven, your first impression. What do you think of this dress that I have on right now?
1: My honest opinion is you're going to like be in a play or some sort of theater act. Is this Little Women? It's not you. It doesn't seem floral either. Are those flowers inside of paisleys on a dress?
0: Well, they told me it was flowers.
1: Or leaves?
0: I had this conversation with my daughter.
2: Hayden, what do you think of my dress that I'm going to wear to fit in with all the other moms, like with the flowers?
3: Those are not flowers.
2: What do you think they are if they're not flowers?
3: I think they're
0: And it was hurtful.
1: What? She thought they were what?
0: Right. I'm not, you know what?
1: Yeah.
0: I'm not going to tell you what she thought they were.
1: Yeah.
0: Because now that she said it, I can't unsee it.
1: What's with those sleeves?
0: They're pilgrim-esque and Anthropologie.
1: And then the lines on the collar. Like, I'm just the contrasting, like.
0: We're going to.
1: I'm not a fashion person, so.
0: Yeah. Here's what I do know.
1: Yeah.
0: I have failed at buying a flower dress to wear to all these girly things.
1: Yeah.
0: So, Sophia is taking a video right now. Sophia, zoom in on these
1: flowers.
0: I feel
1: like that's the riskiest dress you own.
0: The riskiest?
1: Like, not risque, but it's a risky choice. It doesn't.
0: If you have a second right now, can you go to our Instagram page at Anna and Raven? Tell me if it's as hideous as I think it is. Two, what do you think the flowers on them are? And I want to see if anybody thinks it's the same thing as my daughter. Because now that she said it, I can't unsee it.
1: I feel like they're leaves on a tree bark. I don't know what's happening there.
0: Look close. Look really close. Yeah. Get real close to one. And don't say it out loud. Don't say it out loud. Get real close. What? Maybe because you've never seen one before. Okay, go to our Instagram page at Anna and Raven.
1: I feel like you're implying something, but.
0: Go to our Instagram page at Anna and Raven and see it for yourself.
1: See, it's very crafty. Any defense I craft right now is going to make me seem like a scumbag.
4: 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Star 106.
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0: Bad news out there. And when you get it, you're always like, oh, no. Oh, that's terrible. And what we found through scientific experiments is that when somebody sings you the news, makes it better.
1: Yeah.
0: 100%.
1: I mean, Mary Poppins was onto something all those decades ago.
0: Yeah. And that's exactly what's going to happen coming up next.
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3: Sometimes getting the news, not always great. What we found is that when producer John sings it to us, it makes it a lot easier to digest.
4: You know, for many years, Anna, I would only listen to the news on my way home from work, and I would listen to it on the BBC because a British accent just made it so much easier to deal with. And John, with your guitar, it's the same thing.
5: Thank you. I can't do the British accent.
3: Oh,
5: but
3: I was really
5: hoping
3: that's where we were going.
5: I know,
3: okay,
5: that would have been good. Hello, governor.
3: No, that's
4: not the one I'm looking for.
5: It's not working for you.
4: All right. Okay.
5: A little more cockney. You know what? We'll stick to the tried and true method, all right?
3: Okay.
5: First things first. AI is expanding. It's coming to our phones. I mean, it's already on our phones. But
4: yeah.
5: Apple is doing a big presentation this week, and they're going to announce Siri AI.
3: Uh-oh.
5: Yeah, exactly.
4: Yep. Yeah, I mean, I think they feel the same way in their own building.
5: Apple knows exactly what we want. They got a brand new AI model to flaunt. Hey, Siri, I don't mean no shade, but Apple about to give you an AI upgrade. Who cares? It's just one more way for the robots to take us over one day. This new feature could really rock, and it's got to be better than Elon's Grok. Hopefully. We're hoping it's better than Grok.
3: I like the fact that we're just like nodding and smiling and bopping along with the song. And we're like, AI's taking over and we're all dead.
4: Mm-hmm.
3: Yeah. That's it. It's kind of how it goes.
4: The end of the world, right?
5: The phone was loving it.
3: Yeah.
4: The end of the world won't be something scary. It'll be to applause.
5: That's right, right. Isn't
4: they
5: that
4: say.
5: From Gladiator? You just quoted, you quoted Star Wars.
4: I think that's T.S.
5: Eliot,
4: actually.
5: That's how democracy dies, to thunderous applause.
3: This has turned into
5: Star
3: such
5: Wars.
3: A boy conversation.
4: T.S. Eliot, actually.
5: All right, but hold on, though. Now, and I will admit that I'm biased, because as you guys know, before I moved here, I grew up in New York City, so this is a very big week for me. This is a very big weekend for me, and if you don't know what I'm talking about, you're about to find out. Step one, gather all your friends. We're all staying here until the game ends. Step two, bring your favorite snacks. But do not expect me to relax, because the Knicks are 3-1, and this Saturday could all be done. Step four, find someone who's good to drive. I'm having a drink because the Knicks in five,
4: yeah!
5: Baby. Knicks in five, come on.
4: Let's go.
3: I'm going to say it's Knicks in six, but we'll see.
5: All right.
3: The Spurs are going to take it out.
5: You know what, Anna? Just because that sentence rhymes doesn't mean it's not nonsense.
3: Okay.
5: All right.
4: Yeah, the NBA, we'll oftentimes, they want to just drag it out. What's better than the best ratings on Saturday night? Milking it one more time.
5: You're about to get a new officiating right now. I know you are.
4: I'll stop myself.
5: All right. How about a sporting event that we can all get behind?
3: Yes.
5: Right? All of us as Americans.
3: Right.
5: Right now, the World Cup is currently underway. Let's do this. The World Cup's currently underway. And tonight we're playing Paraguay. And it's a great time, now that we're on the world scene, to celebrate the players on our team. There's this guy. He's really great. He kicks the ball and does other things. And this other dude,
4: right?
5: He's really cool. He grew up playing soccer in school. Please don't let me overwhelm you talking about these soccer fellas. If you don't know the players on our team, you still have my permission to scream USA, USA, USA, USA. Come on, guys.
6: USA,
7: USA,
6: USA,
7: USA.
5: Let's go, right?
3: Woo! Yeah, I'm going to go to a watch party. I love soccer. Can't name one player on the American team.
5: Not one single dude.
3: Nope.
0: Anna and Raven in the morning. 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
15: I'm Haley Erdahl, Funeral Director with Hoff Celebrations. I do what I do so that I can help people who need me the most in the hardest time of their life. By making all of the arrangements, taking all of the burden off their plate during funeral service planning. Because so many people think that they have to do it all on their own, and they don't. In my opinion, the family shouldn't have to do the legwork. That's what I'm supposed to do. They're supposed to grieve their loved one.
16: Hoff Celebrations. Every life deserves to be celebrated.
3: Congratulations. You made it to Friday. It's here. Whew. I know. Everybody breathe a sigh of relief. Woo! All right. What did you see this week or what did you experience this week that was just weird? It was out of the ordinary. And you look back on the weekend, it's like the one thing that sticks out.
4: When I saw it, I had to put a note in my phone.
3: Really?
4: Yeah, I was like, wait a minute.
3: Yeah, me too. But now I know what it is and it's weirder than I thought. 1-800-330-9999. It's coming up next.
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17: They say the holy water's watered down, and this town's lost its faith. Our colors will fade eventually, so if our time is running out, day after day, we'll make the mundane a masterpiece. Oh my, my, oh my, my love, I take one look at you, you're taking me out.

0: Hannah and Raven in the morning.
1: The mystery was solved for me, but there's been a lot of strange things that have happened this week for sure. What is the weirdest thing you saw this week? Congratulations, you made it to Friday. Raven, producer Sophia, producer Justin, I saw three cars that had a bumper sticker that said no fun on it.
2: It's weird,
1: no
2: man.
1: Fun.
2: Yeah.
1: And I was like, wait, same font, same colors. It was clearly part of some kind of cult or bigger calling. I wasn't sure. And I was like, what is this new bumper sticker that people are putting on cars? One woman, I could see that she looked like she was no fun.
2: Yeah.
1: The other ones, I couldn't see because
3: so it was kind of like matter-of-factual, ironic in that case.
1: Yeah. Right. She's like, I'm no fun.
3: Just a statement of fact.
1: Yeah.
2: Right.
1: The other one had really tinted windows, was driving a monster pickup truck, and I couldn't see.
3: They could have been having fun in there.
1: Who
3: you
1: knows?
3: Don't know. It's none of your business.
4: They could have been having fun, but they might not have been very fun.
3: That's
4: though.
3: True.
1: True.
3: That's true.
1: Anyway, a listener called in and debunked it and said it's a Canadian company.
3: Yeah, satire thing.
1: It's a satire Canadian company, and I was disappointed because it's Canadian.
3: Yeah, well, here's the thing. It's like that explains why nobody got it, right? Nobody understood it.
1: No one gets your
3: that joke
1: Canadian
3: ends
1: jokes.
3: At the border.
1: Yeah.
3: That joke ends at the border right there.
1: Right.
3: Yeah.
1: All right.
3: I had enough things this week, Anna, that I wrote them down. I'm just going to give you one little one. I was cut off by a car that was clearly stolen yesterday on the way into work. And I know this because there's an area where they're working on the highway junction, and this car, all of a sudden, at the very last second, and again, this is dark. It's early at this point, cuts across three lanes of traffic in a very dangerous maneuver at like, I don't know, 60, 70 miles per hour, right? And I go, okay, buddy, I see that happens in front of me. And then I get on the ramp and he's confused as to which way he's going off the ramp. And as I pull aside, I see that both sides of this car are completely destroyed.
1: Mm.
3: It's clearly happened in the last like 10 to 15 minutes. And yet they're still joyriding around. So they were either highly intoxicated or that car was definitely stolen. And I mean like the entire side of the car.
1: Did you report
3: was destroyed.
1: It?
3: Who am I going to report to?
1: I don't know.
3: I mean,
1: they're
3: going to run into something.
1: You said the car was
3: stolen. Yeah, well, I mean.
1: And drunk.
3: Well, it's one or the other.
1: Why would I get involved
4: it's
1: in that?
4: Erratic driving.
3: One of the other.
4: Right.
3: One or the other. I'm sorry. I didn't catch the plate. So I'm just going to call the police and go, there's somebody bad doing something on the highway.
1: I've done that call.
5: Yeah. I'm a snitch.
1: Sophia, weirdest thing you saw this week?
5: Well, a tree fell in my house last night.
1: Oh, that's weird.
3: No.
5: A tree the size of my house.
1: Oh, no.
5: Destroyed
3: bad.
5: My deck. Took it down.
3: Oh.
5: Yeah, so that was a fun cleanup at 10 o'clock.
3: Oh,
1: As long as everybody's okay.
5: Yeah, we weren't home, luckily.
1: Oh, good.
5: So we came home to it.
3: Oh, that sucks. We have a tree that's like right on the line, my house and the neighbor's house. And we wanted to cut it down, but he has like this little decorative fence in front of it. And now he just put up this nice awning. And I'm just like, okay, I see all that going bad.
5: Yeah.
3: But, you know, hey.
1: Yeah, the tree in the house is definitely no fun. I had one take out my kitchen once. That wasn't cool.
3: Yeah, the deck is better than the kitchen.
5: Yeah,
3: I would say. Yeah,
1: Justin,
3: I would argue.
1: Weirdest thing you saw this week?
4: The high school in my town was graduating this week, and as they were parading through the center of town, which I live nearby, I saw them being escorted by the cosplay Stormtrooper Legion from the Star Wars.
3: That's weird.
4: Like, they dress up and they go to events and charitable things. So the high school is being escorted to the graduation on the town center by a troop of stormtroopers.
1: That's kind of cool, but also, if you don't care about Star Wars, you're like, why are these people here at my graduation?
3: You know what I mean? It would be weird, and it's distracting, honestly. And I love Star Wars,
1: I'd
3: still be like, this is weird.
4: It was so out of place. I was very perplexed.
3: Yeah.
1: And while I have you here, happy birthday, Justin. Justin is celebrating
3: happy birthday!
5: Happy birthday, Justin!
1: Yay! We hope nothing weird happens, only good stuff.
0: Anna and Raven in the morning. 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
1: You made it to Friday. And you know how there's always that one or two things that just stick out in your mind that happened over the week?
3: Wild.
1: Like, yeah, you're like, that was weird. Like, it's an experience that you had to go through that was awkward. What was it for you? 1-800-330-9999. It's next.
0: Star 1.

0: Mornings are Anna and Raven.
1: Congratulations, you made it to Friday. But you know how when you look back on the week, there's always those one or two weird things that happen that stick out in your mind. Everything else is pretty mundane. What was it for you? 1-800-330-9999. Louisa, what's the strangest thing you saw this week?
2: Yes, so I like to walk in the park. And the past week, every day, I've been seeing somebody leave giant fruit. Yesterday, I went and there was a watermelon, just an unattended full watermelon. Mm. And the day before that, there was a cantaloupe.
3: Okay.
2: And the day before that was a jackfruit. Mm-hmm. And I don't know where you're finding, they're like hard to source giant fruit, mm-hmm. unattended in the park.
1: It's a fruit fairy.
3: But it's actual fruit. It's not like a sculpture of a fruit or anything like that. It's the actual fruit.
2: It's actual fruit, and I don't know if somebody is like, oh, let me leave fruit behind for anyone who's unhoused, but it's fruit you need a knife and a cutting board for.
3: Okay, right, so it's not busted open like for the animals or whatever.
1: No, it's the fruit fairy. That's what it is.
3: I mean,
1: it's somebody that's into art, and they think that this is like their way to express themselves.
3: You think so?
1: It's like when I had the fall fairy, remember? And people, you would leave stuff on my doorstep, like little tiny houses and little like flowers and things.
3: I mean, I guess none of it was edible.
1: I mean,
3: okay.
1: None of it is normal. Like,
3: right.
1: Don't think I'm normalizing the fruit fairy or the fall fairy, but I'm saying that somebody finds this fulfilling.
3: I mean, if they broke it open, I'd be like, all right, they're feeding the animals with stuff that's probably going bad in their fridge or they're not going to eat. So
1: right
3: then
1: now.
3: I'd be like, okay, the fact that you said, right, you need a cutting board, some sort of blade for this, seems strange.
1: It's art.
3: All right.
1: I'm telling you, people believe that that's art. And I'm sure, and maybe it is. Maybe it is. I don't want to get the art world mad at me. Maybe that's art. I don't know.
3: You know what?
1: It's a fruit fairy.
3: Isn't the art world supposed to be a little bit mad, right? Isn't that part of that moodiness?
1: That's the whole thing.
3: Thank you.
1: Like,
3: you're welcome, art
1: abstract.
3: World, for the inspiration.
1: Yeah.
3: You need somebody to hate. It's the Anna and Raven Show. Welcome.
1: Gavin, strangest thing you saw this week, or you did.
4: Went to the beach, saw this guy wearing a sweater vest. I'm like, who wears a sweater vest to the beach? Closer I got, it wasn't a sweater vest. It was the dude's freaking back hair.
3: Nice.
4: I was like, somebody needs to shampoo that carpet. I'm telling you.
3: You know what? When I'm at the beach, I don't need your judgment, okay? All right, pal? You caught me in an off moment before the summer sheer.
1: Yeah. When you see an extra hairy man, it's jarring.
3: Mm.
1: Yeah.
3: Yeah. You know what's also jarring? I saw a woman with a beard the other day. Okay? So that was also jarring.
1: Yeah.
3: It goes both ways.
1: Right. Yep. I know, but the sweater thing, it's real.
3: Mm-hmm.
1: It's real.
3: This was a sweater on her chin.
1: Yeah.
3: It was full. It was in the wind.
1: Yeah.
3: I knew it was windy out. It was like a windsock that you see at like an airport. So you know if it's coming from the northeast or the southwest. It was coming from the wind that was being generated while she was driving on her cart.
1: Great.
3: And it was white like Santa.
1: Oh, man. Okay, Daria, how about you? What did you see this week that was extra strange or something strange that you experienced?
5: I saw a video of a lady being attacked by a regular bird. She went outside and she was put up her phone to take a picture of the bird, and the bird just flew straight at the camera and hit her.
3: Birds are scary, man. If they get mad, wildlife in general, if it gets mad, turns around on you. I had a chipmunk turn around on me in a tight spot once before, and I thought I was going to die.
1: We talked about it earlier this week when animals attack.
3: Yeah.
1: Animals attack a lot lately.
3: I mean,
1: birds are notorious for wanting to eat your eyes.
3: It's not like numbers are up. You're creating panic where it's not.
1: No, numbers are up.
3: 7 billion people on the earth. There's a lot of animals, all right? Like, you know, we're just all trying to get through the day.
1: Attacks are up, I'm just saying.
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0: 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Yeah. 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

0: Hannah and Raven in the morning.
1: Every day there's a fear that I'm going to say something live on the air and I'm going to get fired.
2: I mean,
1: every day.
2: After all these years
1: after
2: now?
1: After 15 years, I still have that fear and I still have those nightmares every once in a while that something wrong will come out of my mouth.
2: Early in my career, I remember that. And of course, when you switch jobs, that's always, you know, you feel that for a minute there, but okay.
1: Imagine never having that fear of losing your job and actually you actively are trying to get fired and you say whatever you want because you're like, they're never going to fire me.
2: It's rare.
1: Charles Barkley gave an interview because, remember, Cardi B had performed at one of the games of the NBA Finals, and this is what he said, and it's tasteless. I'll put it out there.
3: You called Cardi B, Cardi D's?
4: It looked like B's to me, Dan.
3: Does anybody say anything to you? When's the last time management or somebody said, Chuck, can't say that?
4: You know, I'm hoping they fire me. I got 6 or 7 years left on my contract that they know I got no chance of doing. I would love for them to fire me and have to pay me for the next 6 or 7 years.
1: First of all, why does this contract allow him that if he does something that gets fired, he still gets paid? Well, I mean,
2: that's a good contract.
1: I need a better negotiation team than that.
2: I mean, that's probably true. That's a great contract. You know, Charles Barkley, man, he's had a lifetime of just saying whatever he wanted to. He's been controversial to some for 50 years at this point. But on the other hand, the greatest percentage of people in America, they love him. They love that attitude, too. Say
4: you
2: it,
4: know,
2: Chuck.
4: I was talking to my agent. I was like, what can I do to get fired? Well, they have to pay me for the whole 6, 7 years. Yeah, I would love to get fired. I'm not going to lie.
1: I mean, have you ever, Raven, actively tried to get fired in your entire life?
2: I once had a job. It's funny because I quit that job after one day anyways, but it was on a boat, right? So it was a banquet on a boat, like a cruise ship, a river cruise ship. And I knew within 18 minutes of being there that it was going to be the most miserable experience of my life. Even though it only lasted like 2 hours.
1: Yeah.
2: But as soon as we were pushing off from the dock, like I wanted to run like a movie and jump to the dock itself over the water. But I didn't do that. Right. Because that would have been dangerous. And, you know, I was like, I could be a grown up. I can make it through this. And I just wanted to get fired so bad on that trip that they'd have to actually turn the boat around
1: and bring you back
2: or like pull over to the shore and let me out somewhere and I could walk back. Because I was like, this is terrible. It didn't smell right. The food wasn't great. The people were rude. No, thanks.
1: Imagine you just jumped off and swam back.
2: And it was a river cruise. Not for nothing. It was so boring.
1: Yeah.
2: Yeah.
1: Back in the day when I was selling real estate, you would have to sign these exclusivity contracts. So when I was working with a buyer and showing them houses, I was only legally the one that was allowed to show them the houses.
2: Yeah, yeah. I'm familiar, of course.
1: I've had, and you know me, I don't like to fail. When I do something, I want to do it 100%.
2: Right.
1: I hated these two families so bad.
2: Is that right?
1: I could not stand them. And you want to know
2: Wait, the seller and the buyer?
1: No, two buyers.
2: Two buyers.
1: And they coincided with each other. And it wasn't even the families. It was the husbands. I couldn't stand these two husbands.
2: Is that right?
1: And I just wanted them to fire me so I didn't have to show them any more houses. I could not stand them.
2: Really?
1: One, eventually moved on for me.
2: Okay.
1: So I guess
2: yeah,
1: it worked.
2: The other one, did you get, there was a sale finally? Yeah. Okay.
1: He was the guy. I don't even want to talk about it because it makes me so angry.
2: But all right.
1: That was the only time in my life that I actively wanted to get fired from something.
2: Quit. Push me out of this, please.
1: Just make this go away.
2: Put me out of my misery.
1: Right. Did you ever actively try to get fired? What happened? 1-800-330-9999.
2: Maybe if they'd give me like a small boat and oars, I would have paddled back. I would have.
0: Anna and Raven in the morning. Star 106.
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1: He's actively trying to get fired. He's trying to figure out a way to get fired so that he still gets paid out his contract, but he doesn't have to do it anymore.
2: I mean, think about it. He's been doing it forever. They pay him an enormous amount of money, and they won't let him walk away. It's almost like he's a prisoner there. Charles Barkley has interests, right? He would love to play golf. He would.
1: But imagine that you have your life set up where you are actively trying to get fired because you don't want your job anymore. I think for most people, you fear getting fired, right? Sure.
2: Yeah, it's a unique situation.
1: Have you ever actively tried to get fired? How did you do it? And did you succeed? 1-800-330-9999.
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0: Hanna and Raven in the morning.
1: You know, I was talking to my agent. I was like, what can I do to get fired? Where they have to pay me for the whole 6-7 years. Yeah, I would love to get fired. I'm not going to lie.
2: That's Charles Barkley. Can you imagine a life where you're trying to get fired?
3: Yeah.
2: Because it doesn't matter. You got all the money in the world. You can say and do whatever you want. You still don't get fired.
3: Charles Barkley gets paid for exactly that, though, to say that raw thing. He's been doing it his whole life, his whole career, Anna. You're probably too young to remember, but one of the first things he said was, I'm not a role model.
2: It's everybody's fear to lose their job. But did you ever actually try? You're like, you know what? I'm going to try to get fired. 1-800-330-9999.
4: Yeah, I was working for, you know, one of those big theme parks. Can I say the name or can
2: sure.
4: I not say the name?
5: Sure, I mean,
2: yeah.
5: Nobody's handing me money.
4: It was the Mouse House. It was Disney. It was a summer job in high school, and I was working at this restaurant on Main Street, USA. It was called Coke Corner. We served, like, hot dogs, pretzels and stuff.
3: Mm.
4: So I was done. I had eaten all the hot dogs that I could handle. Wanted to get out of that job, so I knew if I took one of those little orange cones in the employee parking lot and I put it in the back of my truck where the security guards would see it, that I would probably get in trouble. And sure enough, I came out and they were standing by the truck and they asked me why they were in there. And I was like, I don't know. And it took me to like the Mouse House jail and kept me there for several hours. And then finally let me go. And fired me, so it's shameful, I guess.
3: They don't miss anything.
2: What? I don't know. They see everything.
3: No.
2: Everything.
3: Yeah, they don't miss anything. I mean, I worked at a competitor. I worked at Six Flags for a number of years. They knew absolutely everything that was going on. And I'll tell you what, those restaurants are brutal. In the summer, I could understand why you'd want to get fired in general. One of the hardest times I had, last time I was at Hollywood Studios, I thought I was going to die standing in that line. And every person working, because the food takes X amount of time. I mean, they're serving an enormous amount of people. I'm not complaining about the fact that everything takes time, but every Disney employee, to their credit, did the thing they're instructed to do. They're engaging with every single guest. Mm-hmm. So they're having a full conversation about them. And I don't want to hear about the stranger in front of me, siblings, and how many times they've been to Disney. Or I just want you to place the order. I need a bottle of water immediately, dude, or I'm going to die here. Jimmy, stop talking.
2: I didn't know there was a Minnie Mouse jail. That's pretty cool.
3: Oh, yeah. They have their own jail. Yeah. They have their own fire department.
2: That's
3: their
2: cool.
3: own hospital. Everything.
2: I want to see what Disney jail looks like. Is there, like, characters on the wall?
4: Well, you know what? In the hallway. But when you go in there, there's no characters. It's just a very plain room. They take it seriously, too. Like, they...
3: Oh, yeah. Oh, yeah.
4: They think they're for real.
3: Oh, yeah.
2: Taylor should hire that security team at Disney for her wedding.
3: I think the people she's got are probably pretty capable.
2: It's true. Gina, you purposely try to get fired?
6: Yeah, I wasn't done on the job, so I decided to take extra long lunch, like, every time. It went from, say, my lunch was 45 minutes, so I'd take an hour, then it one time even took 2 hours.
3: Whoa, you're fired. I'll fire you that day. I will fire you that day.
2: But it also stinks to work for a company that's so closely monitoring that.
3: Mm.
2: Yeah, we have our company. It's like every time you take a vacation day or a half day, like you need to clock it in, clock it out. It's like the first email is like, did you put it in Paycor?
3: Right.
2: Like, you know, it's like the same thing all the time. I can see it. That's one way to get fired. Just don't put in your days.
3: Well, incidentally, half the time that system rarely used to work. It's doing better now, but yeah, half the time it wouldn't even work.
0: Anna and Raven in the morning. Star 106.
7: 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It's okay to laugh. It's okay to cry. It's okay to just need help or want to be left alone, but we'll be here with you every step of the way. Hoff Celebrations. 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
3: Mike, tell us about that time that you deliberately tried to get fired.
12: Oh, all the time. I mean, I'm the top guy at the job, and my boss is a very grumpy old man. Sometimes I tell him, you know, like, shut up, get out of here, you know,
3: right.
12: Let me handle the business. And that's what he does. He jumps in his van and he leaves.
2: He says, okay.
12: At the end of the day, I get the job done, and I get the job done right.
3: The truth is staffing is really difficult. You know this because you're the top guy anyways. So, you know, you're handling all these problems for him. Staffing is really, really hard nowadays. Mm-hmm. But if you're actually good at what you do and you're deliberate and you do it good every time consistently, yeah, there's a lot you'll put up with. Right? Because, I mean, what's the choices? There'd be five other guys waiting to hire you, man. Thanks for calling. Thanks for being with us. I hope today is an easy one.
12: He's not going to be here, so it's going to be great.
3: Take it easy.
2: All right, coming up next on the Couples Court, your husband says to you, we're going to put an $85,000 bunker in the basement. What do you say? You'll get the whole story, then you'll decide who's right.
0: Star 106.

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2: Isn't that the stupidest thing you ever heard?
0: One problem.
1: To name the baby Clifford and demand that we change our dog's name.
0: You decide the outcome.
2: Yeah, thank you. I love the audience for that.
1: Will be a fun story, hopefully, to us in a few years.
0: It's Couples Court on the Anna and Raven Show.
3: 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Eloise, what is happening?
4: My husband wants to spend $85,000, and that's including taking out a home equity loan just to build a bunker in our basement. And I think it's weird. He watches way too many doomsday documentaries. He has like a weird end of the world type algorithm on his social media. And I don't think this is smart, but he thinks that we should, you know, go on this show and see if, you know, everyone will be on his side.
3: Okay.
5: Bill, please explain, elaborate.
6: Well, yeah, I mean, you know, the world of crazy plays that you could be aliens. It could be the weather. I mean, my algorithm, though, is not weird. It tracks like the bee population to determine, you know, when the world will end. So let me tell you, I was like, no honey, no happy. You know, it's like DEFCON 1, man. So it's scientific, though, man, because it's like backed by podcasters and influencers. So, you know, it's valid. It's like scientific method.
3: Okay.
5: Listen, there's no shortage of people that are worried or getting people fired up or whatever, or motivated about these things in all different manners. And I got to be honest with you, all the theories that I've heard, the B one is not the craziest. It's not the most outlandish. It is a very serious problem. I'm not sure that a bunker saves you in that regard, but I understand how things get out of hand if there's a food. So your thought is global food shortage.
6: Yeah.
5: Okay.
6: Yeah.
3: I have two bunkers that I can go to if something has happened.
5: Is that right?
3: Yep.
5: Is that right? Well, I have one location to go to right now.
3: Yeah, and it sounds nuts. And when they were doing it, I'm not going to say who was doing it.
5: Uh-huh.
3: When they were doing it, I was like, oh, come on. But it does give you peace of mind that if something should happen, I know where to go. You know, like, it's crazy when you think about it. But
5: is it?
3: But taking out an $85,000 loan to add it onto your house, it was different in this situation. They were building the home. So, like, you know.
5: Well, right. Like, if you're putting on an addition or something like that, that is the time to do it. The ground's already open.
3: Right.
5: Right. So you're doing these things.
3: You're taking all this money just to do that.
5: I'm so crazy. Like, I could go into a million reasons why not to do it at your house and all these other things, too. So Bill, I'm not going to call you nuts. I mean, I'm not going to call you nuts, but I understand, Eloise, how this is extremely concerning. And you're talking about a major investment. This is not scratching an itch or just simply checking a box. This is quite an investment into something that may or may not ever be necessary and may or may not actually make a difference should it become necessary.
3: Like, do you get extra resale value if your house has a bunker?
5: Yes, maybe. But some people don't look at it either. Well, some people won't look at the house to buy it either.
3: If my husband said we're going to spend $85,000 for a bunker, I'd be like, we need to do windows and siding first. You know what I mean?
5: Right. The bathrooms need to be done. The tile's all wrong.
3: Yeah.
5: But if you bought a house and it had a bunker, you'd kind of be like, oh, well, that's convenient.
3: I don't know. What do you think? If your husband came home one day and says we're taking out an $85,000 home equity loan because we're putting a bunker in this house, what would you say?
5: 1-800-330-9999. Whose side are you on? It's the Couples Court with Anna and Raven. I'm very curious.
0: Anna, Raven, Star 106.
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3: Your husband said to you, we're going to take out an $85,000 line of credit, home equity loan, and we're going to put in a bunker in case something happens. And you thought he just has a weird algorithm that is constantly doomsday.
16: Yeah.
3: What would you do?
16: Well, you know, it's jarring, right? You want to back your partner's play and you live with somebody, you know, you end up coming into situations. I think that you probably respect their intelligence. So you think they might be onto something. On the other hand, you're like, wait a minute. There's nobody else that we know in our life that's doing anything like this.
3: Yeah. Would you do it? Would you take out a loan and put a bunker in your house? 1-800-330-9999. Barbara Ann, whose side are you on?
17: They shouldn't worry about it. I'm actually on the woman's side. You should take one day at a time and not live your life in fear. When your time is up, it's up.
16: Well, that's
3: true. So don't get it. So don't do it.
16: She said she would go against the bunker. Right. Okay. I guess that makes sense as long as nothing happens.
3: Right. Or you just decide, like, well, my time's up here. Let's move on.
16: Mm-hmm. You stand in the blast zone or hiding underground.
3: Whose side are you on? 1-800-330-9999.
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0: Mornings are Anna and Raven.
1: If your husband wanted to take out an $85,000 loan to put a bunker at your house, what would you do? Because she thinks his algorithm's just messed up and he's getting too many doomsday scroll things.
2: You know, man, a lot of those videos that you see on YouTube and whatnot, they can be very convincing, right?
1: Yeah.
2: Bill and Eloise, that's their disagreement going on here. Bill says, we've got to prepare for things. The bees are collapsing. The pollinators will be gone. There's going to be food shortages and problems are on the horizon. We're going to be ready. Eloise says, what?
1: What are you talking about? What are you saying?
2: $85,000?
1: You want to put us in debt? You want to take my home equity loan out because of this? What do you think? 1-800-330-9999.
3: Terry. You know, I'm on the wife's side. I mean, I don't disagree with what the husband is saying, but there's other factors, too. It's like, okay, what kind of house is it? What kind of area is it? Is he in a secluded area with 2 acres around? Mm-hmm. So, yeah, maybe. Mm-hmm. But if you've got, like, neighbors on top of neighbors, then, you know, it's probably not helping much, right? But, to take out that kind of loan, I would be a hard no.
2: I love it.
1: Thanks,
2: you're like,
1: Terry.
2: Nobody else can know about our bunker. I understand. Cindy, what do you think? Whose side are you on today?
4: Oh, I'm on the wife's side. So, my in-laws are from Germany, and they grew up in post-war Germany. And my mother-in-law used to always tell me the story about how these people every Sunday would get all dressed up with their suitcases and stand by the river and wait for the swan to come and take them away because of everything that was going on with the war.
2: Huh.
4: Guess what? They never came.
1: The swan never came.
2: No.
4: That was 80 years
1: They're
4: ago.
1: Still waiting. They're standing out there right now waiting for that
4: They're
1: swan.
4: Still waiting.
2: Right.
4: Yeah.
2: Right.
4: Yeah.
2: Live
4: your life.
2: Keep I know exactly what you mean.
4: Do something else.
1: Yeah.
2: Right. Thank you for the call. Have a great day.
1: Thanks.
4: You're welcome.
2: Did she just deliver us a prophetic message from a swan?
1: Stop waiting for the swan. The swan may never come.
2: Okay.
5: Hi, I'm on her side. I'd want to sit down and have serious discussion before this something like this is decided. And where did this all come from? I mean, long-term counseling is a lot less expensive than $85,000 for a bunker.
0: The verdict is in. Jury foreman, what are the results?
1: Eloise, our audience agreed with you. Bill, ultimately, the audience did not agree that that was the best use of your money, especially money that you don't have that you're going to have to borrow.
6: I think the audience is wrong. I mean, because this is, I've got the scientific data to back it up. I mean, podcasters, man, they know.
2: I'm going to leave that one just hanging out there.
1: Mm-hmm.
2: Bill, do the other stuff that you can do. Figure out where you're going to bug out to. If there won't be a bunker at your place, figure out where you're going. Have your ready-to-go supplies, all those things. Couple moon suits, gas masks, anything else that you might want or imagine that you could use. You know, your very own jar of bees. Eloise, the audience listened, and they heard you that it's just a little bit too much.
7: You see, I knew I wasn't being crazy. I don't think we should do this.
2: Mm-hmm. Unless the bottom drops out on the planet.
1: Right. Then you're going to be like, you know what we should have done? Got in that bunker.
2: You were right. You were right.
1: Remember when you said we should get a bunker? And I was like, no, we went on that radio show and everyone's like, yeah, no, don't get a bunker. Yeah, we were wrong. We should have done it.
2: Right. I was wrong. You were right. And then hell froze over.
1: Mm-hmm. If you have a problem too, send an email. couplescore@annaandraven.com.
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14: 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Your reward? Anna and Raven. Yeah. Star 106. Love me like a brother.

0: coming up in a bit, you'll have your chance to go head-to-head against Raven in pop culture trivia. Can't beat Raven. Jackpot for today is up to $2,500. Good money.
1: Yeah, nice kickoff to your weekend.
0: Yep. But all this week, we are celebrating the class of 2026. And we have selected some valedictorians to go head-to-head against Raven just for fun in high school trivia.
1: Yeah, it's been a lot of fun for them.
0: For them. Raven hasn't gotten many questions correct.
1: Listen, there were a couple times, honestly, that I could have been in it. Yesterday, I could have been right there. I might have even won it if I had just slowed down and told all the dumb voices in my head to be quiet and just listen to the one that had the right answer.
0: Well, we'll see how you do on your last day.
1: Oh,
0: it's coming up next.
2: Yeah. Star 106.

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2: Hey, Fa, how are you?
3: Hey, Anna and Raven, I'm good. I have three things to talk about.
4: Before we get into that, why don't you tell us where you go to school, and if you got any shout-outs, you can do those now.
3: I go to Polson Middle School. Shout-out to my mom for giving me this opportunity.
2: That's wonderful that your mom hooked you up. And what grade are you in?
3: I am in eighth grade.
4: All right, happy to have you, man.
2: Yeah.
4: Let's talk some finals. Here we go, story number one. Take it away, Fa.
3: Story number one, the NBA finals are getting really exciting. New York Knicks fought back after trailing for much of game four and pulled an exciting win over the San Antonio Spurs. What a game. Jalen Brunson, Karl Anthony Towns, and OG Anunoby made big plays when the Knicks needed them most. With the win, New York now leads the series 3-1, and is just one victory away from his first NBA championship in more than 50 years. Let's go, Knicks.
4: Yeah, let's go, Knicks. I mean, it's wild. I mean, a lot of people, I think, just a few days ago thought this was going to be Wemby's coronation here.
2: It might still be. I just want to say, everyone's got all this like, oh, it's Knicks time. Like, let's relax for a second. Don't forget that they've been leading by 20 to 30 points, and that eventually all the magic has to wear off.
4: No, that's not true. Okay. It's not true at all. But it's all nice of you to try and represent those that are getting smacked around right now, Anna Zapp. Remember these faces. They will be etched in Knicks lore forever at this point. What's the second story, Fa?
3: Big upcoming movies for teens. Movie fans have a lot to look forward to during the second half of 2026. First up is Supergirl, which arrives in theaters on June 26th and stars Millie Alcock as the iconic DC superhero, with Jason Momoa playing the fan favorite character Lobo. Later this year, the live-action Street Fighter movie is expected to hit theaters and feature stars including WWE superstar Roman Reigns and rapper 50 Cent. Then in December, Marvel fans will get Avengers Doomsday, which will feature Robert Downey Jr. returning to the Marvel Universe as Doctor Doom.
4: That's a big step up for 50. I mean, he's made a bunch of movies, Anna, but they're not big releases, right? He's been doing that BC thing, and he's made a couple decent ones. This is kind of a bigger deal.
2: But it's interesting because he was popular, he was hot, and then he became almost a joke. And now everything he touches turns to gold.
4: Yes.
2: It's like he's really gotten a streak going, and I bet you it's going to be fantastic.
4: He's savvy business, no question about it. But the stuff he's doing for television has been good. Go ahead, give us story number three.
3: Fortnite players had a huge week with the Shattered live event, which launched Chapter 7, Season 3, Runners. The new season includes a revamped map, new weapons, new movement items, the return of sprites, and a new battle pass packed with rewards. Players are already exploring the new season and learning the latest strategies. As always, Fortnite fans are also watching for future skins, special events, and surprise collaborations throughout the summer.
4: I'm glad you brought it up because it's all Anna's been talking about all morning. All right. And I've had to listen to this. So, wow, I'm glad that everybody is so pumped here because, I mean, seriously, Anna wore a jacket and whatnot.
2: I was like, I'm going to wear my Fortnite jacket.
4: Yeah, she's ready to get her tattoo.
2: Well, I got to ask you a question. You know, Wemby's 7'4", and I got to tell you, you have a mature voice for an eighth grader. How tall are you?
3: 5'9".
4: 5'9".
2: Yeah.
4: In eighth grade, doing pretty good.
2: Do you play any sports?
3: Football.
2: Awesome. Well, Fa, you did a wonderful job today. Thank you so much for joining us. We wish you all the best. You are a great reporter. We appreciate it.
4: Yeah, fantastic job, man, really.
3: Thank you. Thank you so much.
2: If you have a middle schooler that would be interested in coming on the air, sign them up at annaandraven.com.
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0: 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Can't beat Raven.
1: $2,500 is the jackpot for today's Can't Beat Raven. Dawn, are you ready to win $2,500?
2: I am so ready.
1: I would love to give it to you. Can you please ask Raven to leave the room?
2: Raven, could you please leave the room?
3: Yeah, you got it. Let's do this, Dawn. $2,500. Here we go.
1: All right, Raven is walking out of here. When that big door closes, he won't be able to hear us. We're in a soundproof studio. I'm going to ask you these five pop culture questions. Dawn, you have 3 seconds to answer each one. I'll bring him back in. He gets the same questions. Whoever gets the most right wins. Ties go to Raven, okay?
2: Okay.
1: Let's do it. Number one, Pizza Hut's Book It program is back. Through the summer, if students read books, they get free pizza. What color are the roofs of many classic locations?
2: Red.
1: Number two, Tim Allen still wants to do a home improvement revival, but two of his TV sons don't act anymore, and the third is in jail. He voices what character in the Toy Story series with the fifth installment coming out next week?
2: Buzz Lightyear.
1: Number three, Shakira kicked off the World Cup with her performance yesterday of the FIFA World Cup official song called Die Die. In what city did she perform it?
2: Boston.
1: Number four, Taylor Swift was inducted into the Songwriters Hall of Fame last night, making her the youngest woman to ever receive the honor. What artist performed two of her songs, Cardigan and Dear John, at the ceremony?
2: I have no idea. Lady Gaga.
1: And number five, speaking of Taylor Swift, Steven Spielberg introduced her at the Songwriters Hall of Fame. What new movie of his is out today?
2: I have no idea.
1: Yeah.
2: Sorry.
1: That's all right, Dawn. Let me bring everyone back in.
3: Yo!
1: I don't think I'm giving him this money today. All right, 2 out of 5 for Dawn.
3: Not great. Let's see how I do. Here we go.
1: Number one, Pizza Hut's Book It program is back. Through the summer, if students read books, they get free pizza.
3: All right.
1: What color are the roofs of many classic locations?
3: Red.
1: Yes. Number two, Tim Allen still wants to do a home improvement revival, but two of his sons don't act anymore, and the third is in jail.
3: Well, that'll make things a little bit challenging.
1: I think so.
3: Yep.
1: He voices what character in the Toy Story series with the fifth installment coming out next week?
3: He's Buzz Lightyear.
1: Correct. Number three, Shakira kicked off the World Cup with her performance yesterday of the FIFA World Cup official song called Die Die.
3: Okay.
1: In what city did she perform it?
3: Mexico City.
1: Yes. I wasn't sure if you knew that one. Number four, Taylor Swift was inducted into the Songwriters Hall of Fame last night, making her the youngest woman to ever receive the honor.
3: Seems well earned.
1: What artist performed two of her songs, Cardigan and Dear John, at the ceremony?
3: I have no idea.
1: You're going to be very disappointed when I tell you that you missed this. It's Somber.
3: Oh, wow.
1: And it was really nice.
3: Well,
1: it was really well done. Yeah.
3: I'll have to watch it because they are fantastic.
1: Yeah.
3: Is it he or they? Either way, he's cool, man.
1: Yeah, number five. Speaking of Taylor Swift, Steven Spielberg introduced her at the Songwriters Hall of Fame last night. What new movie of his is out today?
3: Disclosure Day, and I cannot wait.
1: All right, 4-2 today, Dawn. That's going to get you an Ann on Raven t-shirt.
2: Yay. This is Dawn, and I cannot beat Raven.
3: Better luck next time. Enjoy that shirt, girl. $2,600 Monday, Anna.
0: Anna and Raven in the morning. 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

0: Raven.
1: Mommy's Margarita Friday.
2: Oh, mama.
1: Anna and Raven.
3: What did you do this week to earn your margarita? This is your chance to vent and just let it all out. What are you proud of? What did you accomplish? 1-800-330-9999. Christina.
4: I finally crossed the Rubicon, so to speak. I reached out to my supposed half-siblings that I've known about since I was 18, but they didn't know about me.
5: Oh my gosh. This is a big thing. Did you get a response yet?
4: I did.
5: You did?
4: It's going really, really well with two of the three. The third I haven't talked to. They haven't reached back yet.
5: Yeah.
4: It's going really great.
3: Why did you wait so long to reach out to them if you've known for so long?
4: I guess it would be our father wasn't and is still not in a mental space for that. Was not accepting. But now we're at the age that, you know, between my kids and their kids, that's just, I thought maybe it was time. And we're old enough, we don't really need permission. So.
3: Right.
5: Yeah, I mean, some people are comfortable and some people aren't, right? So, I mean, you're jumping into somebody else's life and you're wondering to yourself, will you be accepted? Will you not be? Will there be a big rejection here? It's crazy.
3: You know, Christina, I feel like this was such a thing that came up so often when Ancestry and all those DNA kits first came out because people were finding out about family members that they didn't have.
5: I mean, my wife, Alicia, has a mystery sister.
3: Yeah, so did
5: my
3: mother-in-law, who passed away now, she found a half sister too.
5: Yeah.
3: And they met once and then that was it. You know, just to meet each other one time and then they never saw each other again.
5: Oh, there's a relationship here. We went to the wedding last year.
3: Yeah,
5: I mean, you know, I have a new nephew, but it was a situation where you logged into Ancestry one time and never logged back in and then received a message and said, this is the last time I'm going to try reaching out because we had never gone to their messaging system.
3: Oh.
5: And it just so happened by chance that that was the message that got through to us somehow. It's wild stuff.
3: Yeah. Well, congratulations on doing it. Are you happy with how everything has come out so far?
4: I am. It's been incredibly warm and welcoming.
3: Gabby, what did you do this week to earn your margarita?
6: I actually dusted my baseboards.
3: Oh. I don't even know the last time I did that.
6: Got down on my knees and dusted the whole house.
3: I bet they're disgusting. I mean, not yours. Probably mine. You don't, because they're white, you don't really notice them all that much. But then when you take a Clorox wipe to one of them, it's always shocking.
5: Yeah.
3: You know?
5: It's the windowsills in our house. Alicia's been telling me for 3 months she needs to clean the windowsills. Like, you know, like when you open the actual window,
3: the inside,
5: clean the whole area there. And I'm like, why? You can see the pollen floating through the air, right? Like any day you do anything, the next day it's ruined. Just wait. Just wait till the fall, I guess. I don't know.
3: Just wait till we sell the house.
5: I guess. Yeah. It's crazy, you know? Like, keep the windows closed forever. That's all.
3: Enjoy your margarita.
7: Thank you.
3: Kimberly, what did you do this week to earn your margarita?
8: So they say that we should not have screens on at night, but I go to sleep with the TV on and I leave it on all night. But I'm trying to do better. So I put the TV on sleep, and when it goes off, I actually left it off a couple nights this week.
5: Huh.
3: It's a bad habit. It's one I had for many, many years. Now I can't sleep with the TV on. I'll fall asleep, but then I'll wake up like an hour later.
5: Yeah.
3: But I remember all through college and much through my 20s, it was on all night long. Mm. It's a weird habit to have.
5: Good for you. Doing those little things that you can to improve your life every day. Good job.
8: Thank you.
5: Kimberly, you know what else will help you sleep is a margarita or two.
3: Right. Enjoy that.
0: Yeah. 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
1: Let's go, right? 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
11: I know. Everybody breathe a sigh of relief. Woo! All right. What did you see this week or what did you experience this week that was just weird?
2: it was out of the ordinary. And you look back on the weekend, it's like the one thing that sticks out.
0: When I saw it, I had to put a note in my phone.
2: Really?
0: Yeah, I was like, wait a minute.
2: Yeah, me too. But now I know what it is, and it's weirder than I thought. 1-800-330-9999. It's coming up next.
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1: The mystery was solved for me, but there's been a lot of strange things that have happened this week for sure. What is the weirdest thing you saw this week? Congratulations, you made it to Friday. Raven, producer Sophia, producer Justin, I saw three cars that had a bumper sticker that said no fun on it.
2: It's weird,
1: no
2: man.
1: Fun.
2: Yeah.
1: And I was like, wait, same font, same colors. It was clearly part of some kind of cult or bigger calling. I wasn't sure. And I was like, what is this new bumper sticker that people are putting on cars? One woman, I could see that she looked like she was no fun.
2: Yeah.
1: The other ones, I couldn't see because
2: so it was
1: kind
2: of like matter-of-factual ironic in that case.
1: Like,
2: right.
1: She's like, I'm like, no fun.
2: Just a statement of fact.
1: Yeah.
2: Right.
1: The other one had really tinted windows and was driving a monster pickup truck, and I couldn't
2: They could have been having fun in there.
1: Who
2: you don't know. It's none of your business.
3: They could have been having fun, but they might not have been very fun.
2: That's
3: though.
2: True.
1: True.
2: It's true.
1: That's
2: anyway, also true.
1: A listener called in and debunked it and said it's a Canadian company.
2: Yeah, a satire thing.
1: It's a satire Canadian company, and I was disappointed because it's Canadian.
2: Yeah, well, here's the thing. It's like that explains why nobody got it. Right.
1: Right.
2: Nobody understood it.
1: No one gets your
2: that joke
1: Canadian
2: ends
1: jokes.
2: At the border.
1: Yeah.
2: That joke ends at the border right there.
1: Right.
2: Yeah.
1: All right.
2: I had enough things this week, Anna, that I wrote them down. I'm just going to give you one little one. I was cut off by a car that was clearly stolen yesterday on the way into work. And I know this because there's an area where they're working on the highway junction. And this car, all of a sudden, at the very last second, and again, this is dark. It's early at this point, cuts across three lanes of traffic in a very dangerous maneuver at, like, I don't know, 60, 70 miles per hour, right? And I go, okay, buddy, I see that happens in front of me. And then I get on the ramp, and he's confused as to which way he's going off the ramp. And as I pull aside, I see that both sides of this car are completely destroyed.
1: Mm.
2: It's clearly happened in the last, like, 10 to 15 minutes, and yet they're still joyriding around. So they were either highly intoxicated or that car was definitely stolen. And I mean, like, the entire side of the car.
1: Did you report
2: was destroyed.
1: It?
2: Who am I going to report to?
1: I don't know.
2: I mean,
1: I don't know.
2: They're going to run
1: said
2: into
1: the car
2: something.
1: Was stolen.
2: Yeah, well, I mean,
1: and drunk.
2: Well,
1: the, like,
2: it's
1: well,
2: one or the other.
1: Why would I get involved
2: it's
1: in that?
3: Erratic
2: one
3: driving.
2: Of the other.
3: Right.
2: Yeah.
3: Yeah.
2: One or the other. I'm sorry, I didn't catch the plate, so I'm just going to call the police and go, there's somebody bad doing something on the highway.
1: I've done that call.
4: I'm a snitch.
1: Sophia, weirdest thing you saw this week?
4: Mm-hmm. Well, a tree fell in my house last night.
1: Oh, that's
2: oh,
1: weird.
2: No.
4: A tree the size of my house.
1: Oh,
2: oh
1: no.
4: Destroyed
2: bad.
4: My deck, took it down.
2: Oh.
4: Yeah, so that was a fun cleanup at 10 o'clock.
2: Oh,
1: As long as everybody's okay.
4: Yeah, we were home, luckily.
1: Oh, good.
4: So we came home to it.
2: Oh, that sucks.
4: That was interesting.
1: Yeah, that's
2: we have a tree that's like right on the line, my house and the neighbor's house. And I mean, we wanted to cut it down, but he has like this little decorative fence in front of it. And now he just put up this nice awning. And I'm just like, okay, I see all that going bad.
4: Yeah.
2: But, you know, hey.
1: Yeah, the tree in the house is definitely no fun. I had one take out my kitchen once. That wasn't cool.
2: Yeah, the deck is better than the kitchen.
4: Yeah,
2: I would say. Yeah,
1: Justin, weirdest thing you saw this week?
3: The high school in my town was graduating this week, and as they were parading through the center of town, which I live nearby, I saw them being escorted by the cosplay Stormtrooper Legion from the Star Wars.
2: That's weird.
3: Like, they dress up and they go to events and charitable things. So the high school is being escorted to the graduation on the town center by a troop of Stormtroopers.
1: That's kind of cool, but also, if you don't care about Star Wars, you're like, why are these people here at my graduation?
2: Yeah. Like, you know what I mean? It would be weird, and it's distracting, honestly. And I love Star Wars,
1: true.
2: I'd still be like, this is weird.
3: It was so out of place. I was very perplexed.
2: Yeah.
1: And while I have you here, happy birthday, Justin. Justin is celebrating
2: happy birthday!
4: Happy birthday, Justin!
3: Yay.
1: We hope nothing weird happens, only good stuff.
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1: You made it to Friday. And you know how there's always that one or two things that just stick out in your mind that happened over the week?
3: Wild.
1: Like, yeah, you're like,

0: was weird. Like, it's an experience that you had to go through that was awkward. What was it for you? 1-800-330-9999. It's next.
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0: talk about it.
1: Anna and Raven in the morning.
2: Congratulations, you made it to Friday. But you know how when you look back on the week, there's always those one or two weird things that happen that stick out in your mind. Everything else is pretty mundane. What was it for you? 1-800-330-9999. Louisa, what's the strangest thing you saw this week?
3: Yes, so I like to walk in the park. And the past week, every day, I've been seeing somebody leave giant fruit. Yesterday, I went and there was a watermelon, just an unattended full watermelon. Mm. And the day before that, there was a cantaloupe.
4: Okay.
3: And the day before that was a jackfruit. Mm-hmm. And I don't know where you're finding, they're like hard to source giant fruit, mm-hmm. unattended in the park.
2: It's a fruit fairy.
4: But it's actual fruit. It's not like a sculpture of a fruit or anything like that. It's the actual fruit.
3: It's actual fruit, and I don't know if somebody is like, oh, let me leave fruit behind for anyone who's unhoused, but it's fruit you need a knife and a cutting board for.
4: Okay, right, so it's not busted open like for the animals or whatever.
2: No, it's the fruit fairy. That's what it is.
4: I mean,
2: it's somebody that's into art, and they think that this is like their way to express themselves.
4: You think so?
2: It's like when I had the fall fairy, remember? And people, you would leave stuff on my doorstep, like little tiny houses and little like flowers and things.
4: I mean, I guess none of it was edible.
2: I mean, none of it is normal. Like, don't think I'm normalizing the fruit fairy or the fall fairy, but I'm saying that somebody finds this fulfilling.
4: I mean, if they broke it open, I'd be like, all right, they're feeding the animals with stuff that's probably going bad in their fridge or they're not going to eat. So then I'd be like, okay, the fact that you said, right, you need a cutting board, some sort of blade for this, seems strange.
2: It's art.
4: All right.
2: I'm telling you, people believe that that's art. And maybe it is. I don't want to get the art world mad at me. Maybe that's art. I don't know.
4: You know what?
2: It's a fruit fairy.
4: Isn't the art world supposed to be a little bit mad, right? Isn't that part of that moodiness?
2: That's the whole thing.
4: Thank you. You're welcome, art
2: abstract
4: world, for the inspiration.
2: Yeah.
4: You need somebody to hate. It's the Anna and Raven Show. Welcome.
2: Gavin, strangest thing you saw this week, or you did.
5: Went to the beach, saw this guy wearing a sweater vest. I'm like, who wears a sweater vest to the beach? Closer I got, it wasn't a sweater vest. It was the dude's freaking back hair.
4: Nice.
5: I was like, somebody needs to shampoo that carpet. I'm telling you.
4: You know what? When I'm at the beach, I don't need your judgment, okay? All right, pal? You caught me in an off moment before the summer sheer.
2: Yeah. When you see an extra hairy man, it's jarring.
4: Mm.
2: Yeah.
4: Yeah. You know what's also jarring? I saw a woman with a beard the other day. Okay? So that was also jarring.
2: Yeah.
4: It goes both ways.
2: Right. Yep. I know. But the sweater thing, it's real.
4: Mm-hmm.
2: It's real.
4: This was a sweater on her chin.
2: Yeah.
4: It was full. It was in the wind.
2: Yeah.
4: I knew it was windy out. It was like a windsock that you see at like an airport. So you know if it's coming from the northeast or the southwest. It was coming from the wind that was being generated while she was driving on her cart.
2: Great.
4: And it was white like Santa.
2: Oh, man. Okay, Daria, how about you? What did you see this week that was extra strange or something strange that you experienced?
6: I saw a video of a lady being attacked by a regular bird. She went outside and she was put up her phone and take a picture of the bird, and the bird just flew straight at the camera and hit her.
4: Birds are scary, man. If they get mad, wildlife in general, if it gets mad, turns around on you. I had a chipmunk turn around on me in a tight spot once before, and I thought I was going to die.
2: We talked about it earlier this week when animals attack.
4: Yeah.
2: Animals attack a lot lately.
4: I mean,
2: birds are notorious for wanting to eat your eyes.
4: It's not like numbers are up. You're creating panic where it's not.
2: No, numbers are up.
4: 7 billion people on the earth. There's a lot of animals, all right? Like, you know, we're just all trying to get through the day.
2: Attacks are up, I'm just saying.
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0: Miley, that is Flowers. Hey, what's up? It's Molly Penny. Coming up at about 11:50, we're going to be talking with Joe Malone from the United Way of North Central Iowa about their kids' shoe drive. I keep wanting to say food drive. They do have a food drive going on, but the food and the shoe is not the same drive. Wow, that's crazy. I think that's how Santa Claus actually got his start, but Joe kind of looks like Santa Claus with his white beard these days. We'll have Joe Malone on at 11:50. Don't miss it. Ella Langley, Choosing Texas, coming up on Star 106.
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Right now, it's Olivia Dean with Man I Need.

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Gracie Abrams hit the wall. Star 106, happy finally Friday. Tomorrow's the big day. We've been chatting a lot about the McNider Arts Fest that's happening. It's going on from 9 until 4 in the festival grounds. They'll have an art market full of talented artists, live music throughout the day. If you get there early, you can see our boy, news director Bob Fisher, in the municipal band. And then they have a pancake breakfast that kicks off right away at 9 o'clock as well. And that's free until gone, so get there early. Right now, it's Sombert with Homewrecker on Star 106. Happy Friday.

You know, I was singing along to Gracie Abrams Hit the Wall earlier, and I had to go to the bathroom because I've been sucking down this cold brew. I don't know if I should tell you because it's radio, and I'm like not sure if it's appropriate, but instead of hit the wall, I was saying, be my pants. I was. Right now it's Bruno with Risk It All.

0: Billie Eilish, Birds of a Feather. That's trending on TikTok again for some reason. I don't understand. So was Hey There, Delilah by the Plain White Tees. And that has no business making its way back into pop culture, I tell you what. Hey, what's up? It's Molly Wood. Hey, coming up later this hour, I'm going to have Joe Malone, your favorite from the Joe Show. You might know him as an announcer at the arena. You might know him from the United Way. That's who he's going to be coming in on behalf of. So we'll talk about the Kids Shoe Drive happening with United Way of North Central Iowa with Joe Malone just before noon this morning. Alex Warren with Ordinary next on Star 106.
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18: Here's your updated forecast for North Iowa and Southern Minnesota. Bright sunshine expected today, with daytime highs approaching 81. Westerly winds 10 to 15 miles per hour. Lows dip down to about 60 tonight, mainly clear skies. Sunshine mixed with clouds at times tomorrow. Chance of thunderstorms. High temperatures reach up to 78. And that's your forecast from North Iowa and Southern Minnesota's weather leader, Star 106. Right now, it's 70 degrees.
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Star 106. Hey, what's up? It's Molly Penny. Don't be stressed out. You can take us with you. If you're driving way too far, you're going on some kind of road trip or vacation, just take us with you. 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Now Olivia Rodrigo would Drop Dead.

Lipa with Don't Start Now on Star 106. Hey, what's up? It's Molly hanging here with you guys. I got music from Shakira coming up right now. It is our sound off. Yeah, we are doing our Facebook sound off today. And we

0: 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We won't tell. 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

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Now I had, I thought about wreaking havoc on an opposition. Kind of shocking, they want a static with precision. I'm automatic quarterback. I ain't talking second packet. 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

0: It's Imagine Dragons here on Star 106. Our Facebook sound off is going on now, brought to you by Leaf Green Gaming, where they are going to be doing their Riftbound at 5:30 tonight. They got lots of fun gaming going on this weekend, Magic Commander Pod Saturday, and then Pokestop Pokemon TCG, you can tell I'm a noob, on Sunday at 1. 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That's up on our Facebook page too. But the sound off is asking you, what is your favorite pastime for Friday nights? And I said TGIF is mine, okay? TGIF on ABC. That's how I used to love a Friday night. Is it cruising the drag? What's yours? 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MyStar106.com. 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
15: Here's your updated forecast for North Iowa and Southern Minnesota. Bright sunshine expected today with daytime highs approaching 81. Westerly winds 10 to 15 miles per hour. Lows dip down to about 60 tonight, mainly clear skies. Sunshine mixed with clouds at times. Tomorrow, chance of thunderstorms. High temperatures reach up to 78. And that's your forecast from North Iowa and Southern Minnesota's weather leader, Star 106. Currently 72.
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0: this is what I wish every station sounded like. 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

Justin Bieber, that's Sorry. It is Star 106. Hey, it's Molly hanging out with you guys, and hopefully you're doing well here on a finally Friday. Everybody's so excited that Taylor Swift might get more people into the theaters to see Toy Story 5. Here's her single off of that soundtrack. It's I Knew It, I Knew You.

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1: Here's your updated forecast for North Iowa and Southern Minnesota. Ample sunshine expected this afternoon, with daytime highs approaching 81. West winds 10 to 15 miles per hour. Mainly clear skies tonight. Lows dip down to about 60. Sunshine mixed with clouds at times tomorrow. Chance of thunderstorms. Daytime highs approaching 78. And that's your forecast from North Iowa and Southern Minnesota's weather leader, Star 106. Currently, it's 77 degrees.

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Special thanks to Joe Malone for coming in and chatting about the United Way's Kids Shoe Drive going on now. You can find more information about that at United Way of North Central Iowa's Facebook page or ours. We're sharing a lot of their stuff too. Right now it's Somber with Homewrecker.

6. So I went to State Street Deli for lunch the other day, but now I'm back. I think I'm back on the Taco John's obsession wagon. I was like, I have ADHD, so I get on these food hyperfixations, and one of them has, well, basically since like mid-February, has been Taco John's. Almost every day. They know me by day. They know me by name here in Mason City. Not from the radio, not even from my Tik and Talk box. They know me as, God, is she here again? I've heard them say it in the background, but they're so nice. I still love them. Anyway, so yeah, I'm back on the TJ's hyperfixation. What do I get? In case you were wondering, a Super Taco Bravo with an extra packet of hot sauce, because they don't put that on. They do mild now. And a refried bean burrito with sour cream and super hot. If you ever want to drop it off here at the station, we're at 341 South Yorktown Pike. Right now, it's Alex Warren with Fever Dream, Star 106.

0: Las Animals with Heat Waves on Star 106. Tomorrow is a great day for the Charles H. McNider Art Museum. Pleased to announce the theme of their art festival and outdoor market this year is Sweet on Art. So if you've got kids, bring them out because they're going to make like some of the cutest crafts. One of them was a felt fortune cookie. It looks just like a fortune cookie. I want to eat it. But, you know, all sorts of different colors of felt. If I were to do it, I would be using the yellow that looks closest like an actual fortune cookie because I'm kitschy like that. Free pancake breakfast from 9 until gone. At 9 o'clock, the Mason City Municipal Band will be kicking off the live music. And that's running all day from 9 until 4 on the grounds of McNider Arts Fest or the McNider Art Museum and the Public Library as well. But it's going on tomorrow from 9 to 4. Coming up, Olivia Dean on Star 106.
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11: Here's your updated forecast for North Iowa and Southern Minnesota. Ample sunshine expected this afternoon with daytime highs approaching 81. West winds 10 to 15 miles per hour. Mainly clear skies tonight. Lows dip down to about 60. Sunshine mixed with clouds at times tomorrow. Chance of thunderstorms. Daytime highs approaching 78. And that's your forecast from North Iowa and Southern Minnesota's weather leader, Star 106. Currently, it's 77 degrees.
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Star 106, that's Halsey without me. Hey, it's your girl Molly Wood chilling with you. I got some Fallout Boy lined up for ya. Finally Friday. Right now it's Sienna Sparrow. This is Die on This Hill.

0: close. It's worth it.
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10: Here's your updated forecast for North Iowa and Southern Minnesota. Ample sunshine expected this afternoon with daytime highs approaching 81. West winds 10 to 15 miles per hour. Mainly clear skies tonight. Lows dip down to about 60. Sunshine mixed with clouds at times tomorrow. Chance of thunderstorms. Daytime highs approaching 78. And that's your forecast from North Iowa and Southern Minnesota's weather leader, Star 106. Right now, 79.

0: Happy birthday, by the way, to Casey West. Casey was our birthday party winner and is having a chance. And I don't know if Casey's a boy or a girl, because it could be either way. Casey themselves, see, it's not that hard, is having their chance. And you could have your chance, too, by getting your birthday up, whether I know your gender or not, at mystar106.com. But they are a winner of a jumbo cookie cake from Cookies Etc. Happy birthday, Casey.
1: They say the holy water's watered down, and this town's lost its faith.

Bruno Mars, Locked Out of Heaven. It's Star 106. It's Molly hanging out with you for another hour here. And you're finally Friday. 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If you'd like to be a volunteer, they are looking for that. But this is going to be summer fun coming up late July. So July 29th through August 2nd is the dates for the North Iowa Fair. They're also taking vendor applications still. So definitely check that out if you want to be in the fair. Get on the list. Right now, it's Olivia Dean with Man I Need on Star.

0: Star 106 with the Kid Leroy and Stay. Hey, it's Molly. Thanks for hanging out. Bruno, coming up after the break on your Finally Friday. We got your Father's Day cash giveaway. One more week of that. So get entered today, tomorrow, all the way through next Friday. You got 7 more days to enter daily to win $1,000 thanks to Lake Fireplace and Spa and Star 106. 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
11: Here's your updated forecast for North Iowa and Southern Minnesota. Ample sunshine expected this afternoon, with daytime highs approaching 81. West winds 10 to 15 miles.

0: per hour. Mainly clear skies. Tonight, lows dip down to about 60. Sunshine mixed with clouds at times. Tomorrow, chance of thunderstorms. Daytime highs approaching 78. And that's your forecast from North Iowa and Southern Minnesota's weather leader, Star 106. Right now, 79.
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It's Maroon 5 and Cardi B, Star 106. Hey, it's Molly hanging here with you just a little while longer than Christina Stankonova. And I'm sure that that girl's hopped up on something. My God, does she have energy. Evanescence coming up right now. It's a limit. So do I, though. You know what I'm saying? It's like, you just don't get a break. Right now, it's Olivia Rodrigo with Drop Dead on Star 106.

0: this quick. 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
11: Here's your updated forecast for North Iowa and southern Minnesota. Sunny skies this afternoon with highs around 81. Winds out of the west, 10 to 15 miles per hour. Lows level off around 60 tonight. Mainly clear skies. Mainly clear tomorrow. Chance for storms. Highs level off around 78. Highs around 72 Sunday under sunny skies. 75 Monday. And that's your forecast from North Iowa and southern Minnesota's weather leader, Star 106. Currently, it's 81 degrees.

Gracie Abrams with Hit the Wall. You know what I said earlier. If you were listening earlier to my show, you know what I say in place of that. Hey, it's Molly. I'm dropping out. I mean, I'm leaving for the day. Christina's coming in next after that XYZ with Eric Zachary. And I think it's going to be like a best of show because Jordan is getting married today. It's been such a common theme for people to get married on Fridays now. But obviously with Jordan getting married, the whole crew head off. Everybody's going to be at the wedding. They are not going to be doing the show tonight from 7 until midnight. So it's going to be a repeat best of tonight. And congratulations to Jordan from XYZ on your wedding. Right now it's Ella Langley. She was in Texas. Hey, if you come out to the McNider Arts Fest tomorrow, you just might see me. And if you want to watch Bob Fisher, he'll be there bright and early in the community band as well. Sorry, Mason City Municipal Band. Just easier for me to say community band, but, you know, they have a proper title. Right now it's Ella Langley. She was in Texas. I'm out the door. Happy Friday. See ya.

music just makes everything feel lighter. I didn't expect to like it this much, but here we are. I hear this and I'm like, yep, Star 106 gets it.

We made it to Friday. Good afternoon. It's Star 106. I am Christina Kay. Hope you're having a good day. We're going to help you get through the rest of Friday and then on to the weekend. I've got a good feeling about it.

0: 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I hear this, and I'm like, yeah, this is why I listen.
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0: Sure is having a comeback. It seems like it's having a moment right now in the stores. It's Star 106. I am Christina Kay. At least it's the fake kind. You've heard of that, and you've heard of faux leather, but have you heard of this? I was doing the doom scrolling last night in bed and saw fake T-Rex leather. One of the videos even said, don't worry, it is fake. Not sure how we would get our hands on the real kind, but they're saying it feels just like a T-Rex felt. Not sure how we would know that, but okay. Now, for something that's fake, it's quite expensive. $500,000 for a bag made out of this. So how do we get the fake T-Rex leather?
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6: Here's your updated forecast for North Iowa and Southern Minnesota. Sunny skies this afternoon with highs around 81. Winds out of the west, 10 to 15 miles per hour. Lows level off around 60 tonight, mainly clear skies. Mainly clear tomorrow. Chance for storms, highs level off around 78. Highs around 72 Sunday under sunny skies. 75 Monday. And that's your forecast from North Iowa and Southern Minnesota's weather leader, Star 106. Currently, it's 81 degrees.

0: looking like that June 13th, the original rumor for Taylor Swift's wedding, is the likely case anymore. It's Star 106. Now they're saying July 3rd, 1,200 people and some regular people are invited.
1: Uh-huh.

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16: Here's your updated forecast for North Iowa and Southern Minnesota. Sunny skies this afternoon with highs around 81. Winds out of the west, 10 to 15 miles per hour. Lows level off around 60 tonight, mainly clear skies. Mainly clear tomorrow.
17: Chance for storms.
16: Highs of a low around 78. Highs around 72 Sunday under sunny skies. 75 Monday. And that's your forecast from North Iowa and Southern Minnesota's weather leader, Star 106. Currently, it's 81 degrees.
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0: Harry Styles has always been so loving and attentive to his fans. That makes me think he would be a great dad at Star 106. And maybe that's going to happen in the near future. Zoe Kravitz hasn't confirmed their engagement, but she's been talking about wanting to be a mom soon.
1: They say the holy water's watered down, and this town's lost its faith. Our colors will fade eventually, so if our time is running out,

I've been doing a Toy Story rewatch. Well, I technically started last night. The first Toy Story movie still holds up. One of my favorites. It's Star 106. The second one is my personal favorite, though. And then there's parts of 3 I really love. I don't know if I'm going to rewatch 4, though. That one kind of destroyed me.

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0: 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I remember stressing out about them. I remember wearing lucky Toy Story pajamas. That still holds up. And I remember getting the same score both times, except the two parts flipped, the math and the verbal English. They flipped each time. But at least I'm consistent with the score. I don't know how much, though, the SATs really played a part in me getting into colleges. I was also going for, like, musical theater at the time, so it was a lot of audition stuff. They wanted to see reels. I feel like I got in based on that. I'm not sure how much the SATs played a role in that, but I'm sure for Ivy League schools and the big leagues, they do. But it looks like they've been on the decline since 2015. Scores are going down. Now, I'm not trying to blame technology or anything, but you figure it out.
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13: Here's your updated forecast for North Iowa and Southern Minnesota. Sunny skies this afternoon with highs around 81. Winds out of the west, 10 to 15 miles per hour. Lows level off around 60 tonight, mainly clear skies. Mainly clear tomorrow. Chance for storms, highs level off around 78. Highs around 72 Sunday under sunny skies. 75 Monday. And that's your forecast from North Iowa and Southern Minnesota's weather leader, Star 106. Currently, it's 81 degrees.
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14: From, oh, I like this, to, I forgot how much I love this. Star

Just got a text that my Sunday night plans are being moved to another day. And I was bummed at first, but they are being moved. But also I'm kind of relieved at Star 106 because lately Sunday nights is the only productive part of my weekend. It's like I get motivation, the tail end. At least it's there a little bit. Got me.

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9: With a look at local news, Bob Fisher for the KGLO Newsroom. Zach Lane, the Republican candidate for governor, has chosen an Eastern Iowa farmer as his pick for lieutenant governor.
10: Zach Lane has picked Derek Wolf, a farmer and rancher from Hudson, as his running mate. Wolf raises cattle, hogs, corn, soybeans, and hay on a farm near Hudson. He's been elected to two terms in the Iowa House. Wolf has an animal science degree from Iowa State. He worked for Cargill for 15 years as a swine nutrition and production specialist, including 2 years traveling to Southeast Asia, Latin America, and Europe in that job. Wolf will be formally nominated to be the Republican Party's nominee for lieutenant governor tomorrow at the party's state convention. Radio Iowa, I'm O.K. Henderson.
9: Both major party nominees for governor have chosen farmers as running mates. Democrat Rob Sam picked Western Iowa farmer Dan Mulbauer, a Crawford County supervisor. President Trump is expressing regrets about endorsing Congressman Randy Feenstra's bid for the Republican governor's race. He says the man running against him was all Trump. Zach Lane finished just over 1,600 votes ahead of Feenstra to win the Republican primary for governor this month. A reporter asked Trump on Thursday if he regrets endorsing Feenstra.
11: The only one out of hundreds of races, hundreds, I'm glad she brought it up. And had I been given the proper information, which I don't think I was, I probably would have endorsed the other person, but or not endorsed at all, but I would have endorsed the other person. The other person was much more Trump, as you know, than Randy.
9: Trump did not say Lane's name during the brief exchange. Trump endorsed Feenstra 2 weeks ago, just before the June 2nd primary. The U.S. Department of Agriculture Rural Development, Iowa State Director Mike Sexton this morning announced the agency is voting $27.5 million to the Floyd County Medical Center in Charles City to help expand and renovate the facility. The project will build a one-story addition, renovate most of the north wing, as well as expand and modernize its surgical, dietary, and material management departments. A Bay City man who pleaded guilty to being a convicted felon in possession of a firearm has lost an appeal of his sentence in the Iowa Supreme Court. 26-year-old Austin Mahana was charged with two counts of being a convicted felon in possession of a firearm after two separate incidents. Police say he was in possession of a handgun on May 27, 2022, after they were dispatched to a shooting at the McNider campgrounds. Police also say he was inside the lobby of the police department on December 5, 2022. He was in possession of a .22 caliber pistol. As part of an agreement with prosecutors, the charge related to the McNider campgrounds incident was dismissed by the state in exchange for a trial on the minutes agreement on the other charge. District Associate Judge Adam Sauer found Mahana guilty on the firearm possession charge and sentenced him to a suspended five-year prison term and placed him on 3 years probation. Mahana appealed the decision, claiming that his conviction should be reversed because the sections in Iowa Code he was charged under violate the rights of citizens to keep and bear arms under the U.S. Constitution's Second Amendment. The Iowa Supreme Court affirmed Mahana's conviction and decision released this morning. For more, head to KeyGilloAM.com. Bob Fisher for the KeyGillo Newsroom.
3: Here's your updated forecast for North Iowa and southern Minnesota. Mainly clear tonight with a low of 60. Southwesterly winds 8 to 15 miles per hour. Mainly clear tomorrow. Chance for storms 78. Lows level off around 50 tomorrow night. High of 71 Sunday under sunny skies. 75 Monday. And that's your forecast from North Iowa and southern Minnesota's weather leader, Star 106. Currently 82.
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1: There's nothing like that Friday night feeling, and we're getting closer to it at Star 106. Hopefully, it's that feeling of you not having to set an alarm for tomorrow. Oh, bliss.

0: Look at you making it through another week. It's Star 106. I am Christina Kay. What is the word you would use to describe your week? Maybe it's a couple of words that are in one, like exhausterwhelmulated. I feel like this is going to be the word of the year. It's when you're exhausted, overwhelmed, and overstimulated at the same time. I feel like someone made this up on social media, but it makes sense. Exhausted, overwhelmed, overstimulated. Check, check, check. Hopefully the weekend's not that way.
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15: Here's your updated forecast for North Iowa and southern Minnesota. Mainly clear tonight with a low of 60. Southwesterly winds 8 to 15 miles per hour. Mainly clear tomorrow. Chance for storms 78. Lows level off around 50 tomorrow night. High of 71 Sunday under sunny skies. 75 Monday. And that's your forecast from North Iowa and southern Minnesota's weather leader, Star 106. Currently 82.
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Everyone thinks I'm crazy when I say that, but Olivia Rodrigo just opened up about being 60% deaf in one ear, and I think she has a really good ear for music. She said just not the right one.

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20: Here's your updated forecast for North Iowa and southern Minnesota. Mainly clear tonight with a low of 60. Southwesterly winds 8 to 15 miles per hour. Mainly clear tomorrow. Chance for storms 78. Lows level off around 50 tomorrow night. High of 71 Sunday under sunny skies. 75 Monday. And that's your forecast from North Iowa and southern Minnesota's weather leader, Star 106. Currently 82.
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0: Next weekend's all about Toy Story 5, and the voice of Woody, Tom Hanks, believes that voice acting should be allowed to win an Oscar. Sometimes that's harder than just regular acting. If you don't want to make it for Best Actor, let's do its own category.
1: They say the holy water's watered down, and this town's lost its faith. Our colors will fade eventually, so if our time is running out, day after day, we'll make the mundane a masterpiece. Oh my, my, oh my, my love, I take one look at you, you're taking me out.

Festival is going on now and streaming on Disney Plus this weekend. I want to see Teddy Swims performance tomorrow and then Ali and AJ on Sunday. I love them. Oh, also Noah Kahan on Sunday.

0: One of my favorite toys growing up was that Fisher-Price car where the base of it was red, had a black steering wheel, and that yellow dome top. You know the one I'm talking about. I loved that baby. It wasn't a real car, though. You had to Flintstone it. You had to use your feet to get it moving. I really wanted, this was the dream, that Barbie dream camper, literal dream. I wasn't allowed to have it. I think it was too expensive. But I just saw that someone in Georgia, he's a handyman. He was sick of paying a lot for gas. He converted one of those Barbie campers into an actual vehicle. It only requires $3 of gas to fill up. Now, I don't know how far you can get with it. He said that it can reach 55 miles per hour and he can get 40 miles on a full tank, but I don't know how comfortable it is. His knees were like up to his chin in it. You can't really fit much. It's all exposed. He did a great job making it a mini car. I mean, I kind of want it even more now. Just to, like, my sister lives a mile away. I would just take that to go visit my sister. You know, save a little bit on gas that way.
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14: Here's your updated forecast for North Iowa and Southern Minnesota. Mainly clear tonight with a low of 60. Southwesterly winds 8 to 15 miles per hour. Mainly clear tomorrow. Chance for storms 78. Lows level off around 50 tomorrow night. High of 71 Sunday under sunny skies. 75 Monday. And that's your forecast from North Iowa and Southern Minnesota's weather leader, Star 106. Currently 82.
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1: 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Kids, work, everything. And this is just what's on. I don't have to search or skip or anything. It just works.
0: I love this song, Star 106. It's

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And there's a whole section on twins. Now, I'm a twin. My name is Christina. My sister's is Melissa. I thought they were very basic names growing up because we knew a lot of Melissas and Christinas. But now I'm so happy for it because some of these examples, abracadabra and alakazam. Not that there's anything wrong with those names. It just doesn't fit my personality.

0: Give us a minute. We'll pick it right back up.
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2: Here's your updated forecast for North Iowa and Southern Minnesota. Mainly clear tonight with a low of 60. Southwesterly winds 8 to 15 miles per hour. Mainly clear tomorrow. Chance for storms 78. Lows level off around 50 tomorrow night. High of 71 Sunday under sunny skies. 75 Monday. And that's your forecast from North Iowa and Southern Minnesota's weather leader, Star 106. Currently 81.
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this weekend. 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I'll talk to you on Monday. Hopefully, depending on how Saturday night goes with the Knicks, hopefully I'll be in a great mood Monday. We'll see.